0: You need some drama in your life? This is it. Other people's problems. OPP, they're on the Odyssey app.
1: Yeah, today we have Catherine, and she needs help navigating married life. Well, kind of.
2: Okay. I feel like you practiced.
0: Yeah.
1: I did in the mirror. How do I do it?
3: Yeah, you did good.
0: Okay. This is a radio show, though, so the face part wasn't all that necessary. Anyway, Catherine, thanks for jumping in there and saving him. What's going on?
4: So I need help with my very insecure husband.
0: Okay, I don't like the way this is starting. No one's
3: putting it out there.
0: What's going on?
4: It's not going to be too bad. It won't be too bad. But I have a great job that I love, and I also have a coworker who everyone refers to as my work husband. He's obviously not my real husband, but we work really well together, and it just clicks. We complement each other's strengths and weaknesses, and we spend a lot of time together working on projects, and it just flows. So the work husband title like really stuck, but it bothers my husband, and he says he's not comfortable with it, but I don't really see what the big deal is.
0: Is this guy also attractive? It doesn't matter, but it does a little.
3: It does a little.
4: Not to me, but I don't know. I mean,
0: I love it when people answer questions that way. I can't see anything.

0: about my husband? I can't even tell if his features are symmetrical.
1: To be fair, there's plenty of people in the world who someone finds attractive, but who you don't or who I don't.
2: Right.
0: I know,
2: right.
0: But...
1: Ding, ding, ding.
0: No, but you could say, Erica, still loving Dane, you could say... Zac Efron in his day before the weird chin stuff, he was like, wow, he's attractive, right?
1: Yeah, Zac Efron can probably get it now.
0: Yeah, that's what I'm saying.
1: And I don't mean me, but...
0: So, I'm just, I don't know.
3: Yeah.
0: I don't think you help with answers like that, is all I'm saying.
2: He doesn't look like Quasimodo or anything, but he is a pleasant-looking person for someone. But
3: you know, I've been described the same way.
1: I mean, he doesn't look like Quasimodo.
0: You're not hideous. Okay, so what does your husband want, or what do you want from us today to tell him that this is a normal relationship between coworkers? Or,
2: well, I guess because so the final straw was recently. It was an after-work happy hour, and I had a little too much to drink, and my, putting in quotations, work husband drove me home, but he also drove two other people home as well. Mm. He was just like the Uber for the night, you know?
0: Uh-huh.
2: So my real husband...
0: Who'd he drop off last?
2: ...and feels like I crossed the line, but I'm like, what are you talking about? There's nothing inappropriate happening. So how could I just get him to relax so I could focus on my work, my career?
1: Would you be so...
2: I hear that people do.
0: Okay.
1: Would you be so relaxed if your husband had a work wife?
2: Maybe if I knew like what I know about my relationship at work. Yes. Then,
3: and she looks like Esmeralda.
2: If I didn't know, I guess I would be a little...
1: Babe.
3: Yeah.
0: Okay. 303-222-5423. We need texts. We need calls. We need advice. Is this thing dated? Do people still do that? Do we still call it that?
4: Like my work wife? I think some people do. I find it very cringy. I hate it.
1: Like, would you be my work husband?
0: We don't get along, so yeah, probably.
1: Yeah, it's on par for your relationship.
0: Yeah, it's really... Well, no, sort of, but like, we don't have that kind of job. Like, we're all work spouses because we are family here. Like, we do, like...
1: And we, like, do things outside of work.
0: Correct. But I think a lot of people's jobs, they're just wallpaper, or they're like, that's my guy. And when I need something, like, T-Hack, he can read my thoughts. He knows I need a presentation. Right. He knows I need two slides that have this and this, and he just gets it done. And I respect that. But when it's... When there's chemistry, I don't know how to say it. It's like, you're doing a great job, Catherine, of saying there's no chemistry, but then when you get a ride home and you're schmammered,
1: sure, there wasn't like a little...
0: Or at least a chai touch?
2: No, not even close. No.
1: Do you think that you're...
2: I'm just being responsible, and I don't have any of those apps like Ubers and all. I just don't do that. And
1: I'm
2: just
1: not
2: like
1: very responsible. Sorry.
2: First of all, there was somebody
1: Do you think
2: still
1: that your work husband could ever potentially maybe have feelings?
2: I don't think so. I'm not getting any vibes like that, no.
0: It's just one of those things I've always said. Now, this is different, but like, if a guy and a girl are friends, one of them's holding out hope. More often than not.
2: No, we're not really like friends outside of work.
0: Schmammered with him. I mean, like,
2: no,
0: I don't know.
2: It was the whole work thing. It was everyone at work. And then he took one dude home, and then he took one gal home. Then he took me home.
0: So
2: then
0: you
2: he
0: were the last stop.
1: He was the last stop. Jesus. Hmm.
2: No, I wasn't the last.
0: Oh, it's sure. Okay.
3: But it could be because you're so close. And it's like, I can't wait till we drop them off. Then we can talk smack about the people who, you know, we can have our little. It could be innocent. I'm torn. I would have shut down the work. I don't like the work. I'm with Aaron. The work husband, work wife. Like, I think
0: especially if it makes your spouse uncomfortable.
4: Yeah.
0: Like, if your spouse goes, I don't like that. You got one spouse. That's me.
4: Yep.
3: Yeah.
4: Exactly.
3: And I think I would have said that.
2: I'm not
3: going
2: to go to any happy.

0: hour anymore. I'm not going to do that with the work people. That's all. That's fine.
1: Okay, and then you're like making that on your husband that you're not going to these work things. I think maybe you should have stopped before you start calling him your work husband. I feel like we all in the room can actually be in agreement on that. But the problem is, how do you move forward with him when your husband's uncomfortable?
2: Yeah, does that does your husband want you to like
3: get
2: not work with him? Yeah, like what does your husband want?
0: No, I just think he just doesn't ever want me to talk to him.
2: Okay.
4: Yeah.
2: I mean, that's also unreasonable.
4: Guys don't really think through what we want. We just, hey, knock it off.
2: I don't like that. Yeah. Do something different. I don't know what it is, but just different. Catherine, I don't know. Like, we're going to get you some advice, but I do find you a little flippant about it. Like, you don't.
0: Well, because I know what the deal is. I know that there's nothing. So I think it's silly, but I guess.
2: Okay.
0: But you're saying
1: calling your partner's insecurities silly is rough.
2: And you paused for a significant amount of time when Erica asked you if the tables were turned, how would you feel? You were like, I don't know. And it's like,
1: because I would be upset if Dane had a work wife.
0: Right.
2: 100%.
1: Sometimes he mentions women's names, and I'm like, who's that? He works remote, by the way.
2: Okay.
1: And I'm still curious. Okay.
2: Catherine, don't move. Hang on. We're going to get you some help here.
4: I'm torn because I am so against it. And I feel like I would shut down if people started calling somebody my work wife. I'd be like, hey, stop that.
1: Yeah.
4: But can you make the argument that that's the most secure couple ever? To go like, that's my work husband. That's my work wife. But obviously it's not my real spouse. I mean, how secure? Like,
1: yeah.
4: I kind of envy that almost.
2: But the other side of it is, let's take work wife, work husband out of it. Like, that title's gone. Yay, husband wins. If she's still tight with this guy, whatever we label it, is the relationship itself, regardless of what is titled, inappropriate.
1: Okay.
2: Are you allowed to be that close to a coworker where it's like, we finish each other's sandwiches?
1: But also in the like, oh, I drank too much and he drove me home thing. You drove me home once when I was schmammered.
2: But you were visiting here?
1: I know. But
2: like, I was your ride.
1: Shh. I didn't want to get to that point.
2: I don't think it was that. Yeah.
1: And I think any of us would drive each other home if we like really needed it.
2: Yes.
4: Yeah. I mean, you kicked me and Aaron out of the car, which was a little weird, but
3: I had to walk.
2: I was like, I need some time alone.
1: Aaron had to go puke in her own car after literally eating eggs.
2: Hot. Okay, sorry. I don't know what happened there.
1: Yeah.
2: Okay, so, but it is unreasonable to go, you can't talk to this guy anymore. Like, if you work well together, I think our bosses would go, hey, you know, you and Hack are too close. And it's like, we can't. We cannot separate this anymore. We are just who we are. Mm-hmm.
4: And if we want to be successful in your career, it's like, I need my wing partner, my
2: whatever you want to call him.
1: Right hand.
4: I don't know, whatever. Right hand? Yeah, there you go.
1: That's what you were, going for.
2: I know, but it starts to feel really weird when it's Hack and I. So let's just...
1: Got it.
2: Okay, so Catherine doesn't see any problem. She thinks her husband's insecurity is, and I quote, silly. What can she do to give him a little more feeling of confidence and security, or does she have to find a new job? 303-222-5423.
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0: eastbound to crash before 225 may slow you down just a little bit as you head toward DIA. With Denver traffic, I'm Tiffany Wittstrom.
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0: We're trying to help out Catherine. I don't know why she's so off-putting to me.
1: Okay, just throwing it out there.
0: Okay, so she's got a husband who she starts her whole conversation with us. She calls him insecure. And it's like, if your partner wants love and validation and wants to feel like they're the only one, I don't know. I don't think that's insecure. I think that's human.
1: Well, I think that's also why you get married, is because they are your only one.
0: But she's got a work husband.
1: Right.
0: And it was such a popular term, 10 years ago?
1: So gross.
2: Yeah. Whatever. And like, in a way, I think we're all each other's like work husbands and wives.
0: But we have a different job. We talk about stuff behind the scenes. Right. But like, if you're starting to have these like husband and wife like conversations with a coworker, it can get real blurry. It doesn't get blurry for us because everything we do is just...
1: Believe me, some of the things that we've talked about off air today.
0: So he's asking her to stop. She's like we finish each other's sandwiches, like whatever.
1: Right.
0: The last straw for him was they had a work event. She got schmammered and he drove her home.
1: And we can't quite figure out if she says he drove other people as well, but it's unclear if she was the last one dropped off.
0: She made it sound like it was three and there was two stops before, but then all of a sudden it was like, no, but she had to take what? It doesn't matter.
1: Yeah.
0: If like some guy is bringing home your drunk wife, that doesn't feel good.
1: Yeah, call your husband.
0: Hello?
1: To come get

0: Yes.
1: I didn't even like think of that as an option. My thought was like Uber. But
0: no,
1: it's
0: I'm
1: like,
0: just going to jump in with him. He's my work husband.
1: Right.
0: Nope.
1: No.
0: So, Anna?
2: Yeah.
0: Yes.
1: Yeah.
0: What do you think?
2: Oh, I think it's unprofessional, and I agree with the ladies. I never liked that term, especially if you have, you know, a husband or wife at home. It's just about showing them respect, and I think it just opens a can of worms when people get too comfortable and too, like, relaxed in the work environment.
0: But is it just the word? Because let's say we don't call a work husband anymore. Great. We don't call a work wife. Should we have clearer boundaries at work? Like,
1: yeah.
0: Like, you don't get to, like, weird. So it's the whole office thing, right? Jim and Pam were, like, really flirtatious, but that's because he wanted her the whole time.
1: And also, if you're being flirtatious, that there is the problem.
0: But I don't think Pam was necessarily being, I know this is a fictional TV show, but the reason it connected to everybody is we all kind of felt it, right? We've seen those kind of things.
2: Yeah, there was a connection.
0: Yeah, and it's like she's got a connection with this dude, and if her man's like, I don't like it, she's got to cut it off. That doesn't make him insecure or a control freak.
1: I think she needs to figure out how to have a professional relationship without it bleeding into personal.
0: All right, thank you for agreeing with the girls anyway. Thank you, Anna. Don?
3: Yay!
0: What do you think?
3: I think she sounds exactly like my wife. Before we moved to Colorado and we weren't married, we had a major falling out because she had multiple suitors, as I referred to them, that she kept around while she was at work.
1: So they were at work with her?
3: These were all guys that worked with her. They would go to lunch. They would go out to after work meetings, et cetera, ad nauseum. And she claimed up and down that that's all it was.
0: For her, maybe.
1: Have you forgiven her?
3: Oh, yeah. Yeah. Before we moved up here, we actually were serious falling out, like splitting up over it. And sitting in her kitchen finally dawned on me, she didn't see it.
1: Right.
3: I'm a guy. I know guys.
0: You know what they were doing.
3: I know what they're thinking. I know what they're like. And so does her husband.
0: Right.
3: He knows.
0: Yes.
3: If the opportunity occurs, other things happen.
0: Hey, should we be bad today and have margaritas for lunch? You know what I mean? And then it's like, why are you like, that's something the guy who wants to sleep with you says, not your coworker.
1: I know, but it's hard for me to go like, yeah, he sucks, because like you could say that to me and I'd be like, let's go.
0: But again, we have a totally different job where margaritas for lunch is actually encouraged.
1: Right. They're like, please. Like,
0: you'd do a better show if you would. So she finally saw it though, when you were like, listen, if I was a guy at your work, I'd be doing the same thing.
3: Actually, she didn't see it. I finally figured her out, cracked up in her kitchen, which made her even madder, and told her, we're done. We'll get married. We're going to Colorado. No problems. I'm good. Hmm. And she didn't believe me. She turned in 30 days notice at her work.
0: It took her married her on some sort of dare to stop the work spouses?
3: It took her 2 weeks to finally admit to me that she had a half a dozen marriage proposals within 2 weeks. People offering to leave their wife. I mean, all of these guys that I went, that's a problem. And even a few I didn't know about.
0: So once she was leaving, they were like, no time left and they had to come clean.
3: Yep. And when that happened, she finally came home terrified. And I just sat there and laughed, because at this point, I knew she didn't see it, and neither does this lady. She doesn't see it.
1: Yeah.
0: I don't mean to say this the wrong way, Don. I don't like your tone, but you are right. But you're making, sometimes, Eric is going to kill me.
1: Oh.
0: Sometimes you as women, you are naive. Like it's like, he's just so nice. And it's like, he's not. He's not. He's not nice. Yep. He wants something. He does.
1: Or there's just men who don't want something from you.
0: Oh, God. There it is. Look how pretty it is. There aren't, Erica. There aren't.
1: You can have male friends.
0: Sure.
3: No.
0: Like, statues need to be built for you. Yes, so, like, but it's so rare. You guys think it's common, and it's super rare. Like, I'm telling you right now, this sounds like such a cop-out. I am friends with you too, and I don't want anything. But we have a very blurry line, because, like I said, we drink, and we're just like, we're sisters and brothers.
1: We're more like sisters.
0: For the you're right. But for the most part, guys like me aren't going to be friends with you. We're not. We're not.
1: But even you're disproving your point.
0: But I am such... This sounds like a cop-out. I'm the exception to this rule. God.
1: I have several guy friends who don't want anything to do with me.
3: Mm. No, you don't. If they're straight, no, you don't.
1: Sorry, Donna.
0: Don, you rock. Thank you for the call, man. I mean, dude... Because he called her bluff and said, let's leave the state. And then everybody had to go like, hold on, before you go, they had to do the gym thing.
1: That is wild. And how she had so many of them, like, girl, what's your secret?
0: Because she just kept cultivating them, though.
1: Yeah.
0: We're going for lunch. I'll go with you. And they're like, she likes me. It's like, dude, I truly believe she was naive.
1: Yeah.
0: She didn't get it. Jan?
2: Yai.
0: What do you think?
2: I think she should definitely not have that relationship with that man at work. I don't care what it is. I had the same experience after 23 years. My husband left me for his work wife.
1: Oof. Oh, no.
4: Did you know about her?
2: I did know about her. She came to my daughter's baby shower. Oh.
0: That's even grosser.
2: For holidays.
1: But I get it. When you're close at work and then you become a part of their lives too, it's like...
0: And then you know all the triggers that the other person is doing, so you don't do any of those. Mm. He's like, yeah, my Jan's just always nagging me about this. I would never nag at you about that.
1: That's
2: I appreciate it.
0: It's manipulative and it's reality.
1: Yeah.
0: Jan, you're better 100%. Off, right? You're way better off.
2: Yes, I am. 12 years later, I realize I'm much better off.
4: Yeah, good for you.
5: Good.
0: Guys and girls cannot be friends. Just put that down in your little booklets.

0: We have yet another Candy's confession. If you have something on your heart, on your conscience, I just turned into Delilah right now.
1: Yeah, you got real serious.
0: I'm finding these, like, I was shocked for the first couple of weeks we were doing this that people would continue to do it. Like, why are you admitting the worst thing in the world that you've done?
1: Get it off your chest, man.
0: Mm-hmm. Yeah, because you can't tell your wife, your boss, your mom, your dad, like whoever. Mm-hmm. So you tell us, you change your name to Candy.
2: Mm-hmm.
0: So no one knows who you are. And if you need it, we add a little VD to you.
2: Voice disguiser.
0: Mm-hmm. Right. This is the first Candy boy we've had.
1: Oh.
0: Boy Candy.
1: Is it?
0: I think so. Isn't it?
2: I think it is. Yeah.
0: I mean, we've had Candy boys in other topics, but for Candy's confession specifically.
2: Okay. It is, yeah.
1: Huh.
0: This is our first male. So, and he has asked for VD.
1: Okay.
0: But the weird thing is with boys, if they have lower voices, this might just be like a blah, blah. We're hoping because it does lower their voice even further. Anyway, reach out to us on socials or email theslackershow@alice1059.com.
2: Mm-hmm.
0: Sorry. I'm just really nervous because, like, okay. Candy?
3: Yai.
0: Welcome to Candy's Confessions. What is your evil, evil sin?
3: I met a woman at a bar and we started dating.
0: Okay.
3: And it was on the third date where out of nowhere, she's like, you don't remember where we met? And in my head, I'm like, yeah, we met at a bar. And she goes, no. You were one of my teachers in middle school.
1: And you didn't remember, correct?
3: Yeah, and then she's like, no, I had no idea. I mean, once I put it all together, I'm like, oh, dear Lord, what have I done?
1: But you said, well, are you still dating?
3: That's what, if people find out, then it's going to get even worse.
0: Okay. You did, hold on.
1: So you are.
0: But you didn't date her in middle school.
3: No.
1: Thank God.
0: And you didn't. Okay. And you weren't, was that like, I don't know how to ask these questions.
1: Just ask it.
0: You were kind of a new teacher then, so you're close to her in age, right? I'm just saying, if he's teaching middle school at 35 and she's 14, they're 20 years apart. Like, I don't know.
1: Is that so bad for you?
0: No, it's just that he knew. Listen, I can date somebody 20 years younger than me.
1: If I didn't know them when they were 10. Yes.
0: It's a different.
1: You okay.
0: So you were young.
4: Technically, he didn't.
1: Yeah, like 12, 13.
4: Didn't 14. Even remember her, though. It's not like she was a target.
0: He does now.
1: I know he does. Do you like when she made you realize that you were her former teacher? Did you instantly go, oh, yeah. Mary Jo.
3: No, I didn't go. Trust me, in my mind, I didn't go, oh, yeah. I went, oh, no.
1: Well, you know what? That is so fair. But then you said, I'm going to stay right here.
3: Okay. Yeah, because if it blows up and it turns into a whole thing, then that could even make it worse. So I got to figure out how to, you know, tiptoe through this.
1: Okay, so now you're dating her just to keep it from being a problem?
4: Oh. That might be worse.
0: She's of age now. She's not like 19 with a fake ID. She's of age. Like even 19's of age, but like.
3: She was old enough to be in a bar.
1: Okay, yeah.
2: Yeah.
1: I would actually, I would vomit if I accidentally was dating a former teacher. But it's maybe she's into it.
0: She knew the whole time. Like, I don't know how much more details you want to give. And if you're uncomfortable, we can let you go. But like, do you feel that she knew the whole time you were her teacher?
3: I mean, I can, if I start connecting the dots all the way back, I could probably convince myself of anything. That's why I'm afraid to do it. But you don't think she's that kind of conniving?
1: No, I don't think she's been plotting this since she was 13.
0: She ran into you in a bar, but I think, and we're like, that's Mr. Johnson. I hope that's not your name.
1: Right. Your teachers don't change that much in looks over. Did you say it's been 10 years?

0: Yeah.
1: So like in 10 years, your teachers look kind of the same. But there's plenty of teachers I could bump into and not know who they were.
2: You weren't attracted to any of your teachers growing up?
1: No, clearly. Oh, well, there was this one vice principal.
2: There it is. We all have one. There's one.
1: He plays for the other team.
3: I've got a whole handful.
1: Okay, so Erin is the kind of girl who would end up in this situation.
2: Would you sleep with him?
3: Yeah.
1: Oh, my.
4: Yeah, am I way off base? I'm kind of missing where the issue is. Like, he did not groom her. He did not, like, seek her out. He met her in a bar as an adult. He just happened to have a brief interaction when she was young. You know?
1: A year-long interaction daily.
2: I understand.
4: He didn't remember.
2: Correct.
4: You know? Like,
2: now he knows. So what is it? What does he have to do now?
1: Right.
2: He knows now. Does he have to go, oh, crap. Even if you know you didn't groom somebody, if it could look like you did, do you have to stop?
1: And isn't it just kind of yucky to be like, and then I taught you when you were 13 or however old? Like, ew.
4: And thousands of other kids that have, you know, like, I don't know.
2: He's not sleeping with a 999 of them.
3: Exactly.
2: He's sleeping with one of them.
4: Yeah, it's not a problem. It doesn't have a pattern.
1: Are you still a teacher?
0: Yes.
1: Yeah, that's where it becomes kind of dicey.
2: Before you knew this, were you going to be in a relationship with her? Like,
1: was it going there?
2: Was it going well?
0: It was going really well, and I thought it was going to be a whole thing. I swear to God, I hope this voice thing is working.
2: It's working.
1: It is, yes.
2: I promise you don't sound human really right now. I lean towards TX. I don't think you did anything wrong, but now that you know, is he doing something wrong now that he knows? Technically, I don't think anybody in this room can say yes. I don't think in the eyes of the law, they're like, she was young when you met her. It's like, okay.
1: I don't think it's illegal, but imagine bringing him home and being like, hi, mom and dad, I want you to meet my boyfriend. You might remember him from parent-teacher conferences.
2: Oh, Jesus.
1: Sorry.
2: Oh,
1: I'm sorry, Candy. Oh, I know.
4: Or I met a great man. He's an educator.
2: And hope they don't remember.
4: He's a hero. We love teachers.
1: You can't lie to your parents and be like, I've never heard of this man.
2: Okay. Candy, we appreciate the call.
0: No, thank you. I appreciate it.
2: Hopefully you got it off your chest. We have your number, so we will reach out with what, like, I'm sure we're going to get lots of texts about this. So we'll guide you in any way we can, but thank you, dude.
4: Or is there some sort of code that teachers, I don't know, like sign, or do they take an oath when you become a teacher? I don't know either.
2: Can I just say this?
3: Isn't this only when they're teaching, though? Like that?
4: Yeah, I don't know.
2: Here's the thing. It's confession. Can I go in the other room and call?
4: Sure, yeah.
2: I want VD to say what I have to say.
1: What are you going to say?
2: I dated somebody. You guys know this. I dated somebody 20
1: I know.
2: Years younger than me. And it was fine. One day she said, I used to listen to the show on the school bus. And it did. It's a gut punch. Because then I'm not dating this hot girl.
1: You're dating the girl.
2: I'm dating the
1: bus.
2: Child from the school bus. His situation is me times 100.
1: Yeah.
2: I wasn't on the school bus. He was.
1: Yeah.
2: He was on the school bus, Ack.
4: But in both situations, the woman is the one who said, by the way, did you know this? Like, you didn't seek that out. He didn't seek this out either.
2: 303-222-5423. Does this Candy, is he doing anything wrong if he continues to see this woman or not?
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1: Oh.
0: Or maybe nothing at all.
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0: In Northern California.
4: Hey. Oh my, wait, that's actually where I'm from, guys.
0: Oh my gosh. Hey. There was a road rage incident. Hey. What are the numbers?
2: Oh, 5 to 15.
0: Okay.
4: Up there might be 10. The 17.
0: Oh.
2: The 105.
4: The 101.
0: I will never. Okay.
2: Okay.
0: There's a road rage incident that ended with one person hitting the other with a ukulele.
2: Ooh, hey!
4: What? Update, this is probably on the 17 in the beach towns where the hippies live.
2: He's like, man, I got that a ukulele makes, in my car and I'm not afraid to use it.
0: Yeah, apparently this one driver was basically following too close. The ukulele guy did not like it, and then just, I mean, why?
2: Bonked him with
4: a
2: ukulele.
4: Also, they managed to get out of the car to have a ukulele to fight.
2: A ukulele fight.
0: But the police is investigating it as an assault with a deadly weapon.
2: Oh, so yeah.
0: That ukulele aren't
4: very strong.
0: I feel like it would just snap, break real easily.
4: Huh? Interesting.
2: Careful.
4: All right.
2: All right.
5: He used a uke. That's not even a joke, I don't think.
4: Yeah, I don't even know if it is.
2: You know, I have a picture of a guitar and a ukulele on a t-shirt.
4: Does it say mama?
2: No, the guitar, the guitar is saying to the ukulele, no, uke, I am your father.
4: Okay, I was kind of
0: close. You were almost there.
2: In the wheelhouse.
4: Okay, well, I've got a story out of
2: Tokyo. I got to let the lightsaber sound effect finish here.
4: Perfect. My story's out of Tokyo.
2: Oh,
4: yes. A construction worker was digging up an area, I don't know, doing construction things at a demolition site.
2: Yeah.
4: And he went, dunk. And he was like, well, that's interesting. What's that? Turns out he dug up a rusted metal box containing millions of yen in banknotes.
2: Ooh. Let's go.
4: Right. So then he's like, okay, think fast. So rather than reporting this, obviously, to authorities, as required by Japanese law, he decided to hide the cash in his apartment's communal bicycle shed.
2: Yeah, that,
4: but he's like, I got this. I'm going to wrap it in a big trash bag, and I'm going to put, what did he label it as? Dangerous chemical waste.
0: Oh, my gosh.
4: So someone
2: went
4: in there.
2: Nothing could possibly go wrong.
4: Right.
2: Well, you know no one's going to take it.
4: It's his communal bicycle shed at his apartment. Someone went in there and was like, hey, that's a problem. Called the authorities. And they immediately tossed the dangerous waste into a high-temperature incinerator.
0: Oh, my gosh.
4: He's millions of yen.
2: Just kidding.
4: Yeah.
0: They didn't even open it to look, though.
2: They're not going
0: to
2: look at it. It's dangerous chemical waste.
4: That guy's, we got to waste it.
2: My God.
4: Yeah.
2: But then he has to, if this story is out, then he was like, hey, where's my, he has come clean.
4: Right, that's true, actually. Yeah. Or a friend.
2: Oh, my God.
4: A friend ratted him out.
2: Take the L. Don't tell anybody.
4: Don't tell anyone.
2: Okay.
5: Talk about burning through money.
4: It was pretty good.
2: Thank you.
4: It was pretty good.
2: Thank you.
4: Those are all the stupid people we could find for today.
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0: Have you ever felt like you were living just a B or B plus life? 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Is it? I'm Susie Welch. I host a podcast called Becoming You. 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
1: Well, it is official now. El Nino is here, and they're saying it could be a super El Nino, the strongest of its kind since the 1950s. What exactly does that mean for us, though? Well, I guess not much for the summer. That'll still be hot and mostly dry. But apparently, it means it could be a slightly snowier than normal winter. And really, after this last dud of a winter, I'll take anything we can get because we could use it. I'm Lee Harris here on Alice.

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1: Oh, it's beautiful. But wait a minute, isn't this?
0: Yeah, yes it is.
1: But I thought the old lady dropped it into the ocean in the air.
0: Well, baby, I went down and got it for you.

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1: I'm Lee Harris. This is Go Sports. It's less stats and more World Cup FOMO. I keep seeing some people on social media who are now upset that we here in Denver are not hosting World Cup games. Could have. That decision was made a while ago. But of course, now that it's happening, the FOMO gets more real. So why didn't we get picked? I looked this up. Pretty simple, actually. We just didn't give FIFA unlimited money to host the games here. It would have been taxpayer dollars in something like the hundreds of millions of dollars for like infrastructure, logistics, things like that. Honestly, I'm fine with that, right? We've got enough problems we need that money for. Like, not giving the notoriously corrupt FIFA organization a blank check with our tax money behind it doesn't really seem all that bad. Call me crazy. No FOMO here.

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1: Somber's on a world tour right now, and we got some tickets for you to go and see him. 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Well, I mean, it could be here if you want to, but you could fly to any location that he's doing a concert at, and we're going to send you there. 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

0: well, well, you did it again. BJ and Jamie's Bar Bingo at Hofbräu Bar and Grill in Westminster this Thursday is officially sold out. Thanks to everyone joining us. We are looking forward to a night of prizes, good times, and whatever chaos BJ and Jamie have planned. And if you didn't get in this time, don't panic. BJ and Jamie still got a way in. 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Thanks to Crispy Cocktails. 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
1: I'm Lee Harris. Let's do a red flag or relax right now. I just want you to text me, is this situation I'm about to tell you about a red flag? Or, you know, should you just relax? 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You invite your date over for a summer backyard barbecue. 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Apparently, it's a new TikTok trend. Olive oil ice cream with flaky salt. So what is it? 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
1: I'm Lee Harris. This is Red Flag or Relax. It's results time. I asked you if this situation is a red flag or should you just relax. The situation was this. I asked you about your date ruining or elevating perfectly good vanilla ice cream with olive oil and sea salt. Over half of you said relax, which I was surprised about. You all are surprisingly culinary forward on this one. What? Don't knock it till you try it, I guess. I did get some red flags, though. One said, what's wrong with chocolate syrup? That was it. It didn't say red flag, but I'm assuming that's what it is. I agree. I'm going to stick with the hot fudge at the gathering. Call me old fashioned, but the olive oil stays on the salad, the fudge on the ice cream. But yeah, it's still a relax for me.

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2: I saw this in the news today. Yum Brands, who owns KFC and Taco Bell, among others, says it will be selling off Pizza Hut from its business. I have not gotten Pizza Hut in a very long time. Probably part of the reason why they're selling it. I don't think I'm alone on that. But remember the old Pizza Huts? Like, I'm a child of the 90s. The stained glass lamps, the red cups, the spongy checkered table mats. Like, whoever buys it should bring all that stuff back and, you know, make the pizza good again. Because there was a time, like, when a Pizza Hut deep dish was primo as a kid. You knew the sleepover just hit a new level when that showed up. I'm Lee Harris here on Alice.

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0: Yes, it is. It's time for Colfax or Florida, my favorite game of the night. I'm going to read you a real headline that I went and found, and you're just going to tell me where it happened. Colfax or Florida, here it is. Man arrested after attempting to upgrade a public park bench by welding a reclining office chair to it. Is it Colfax or Florida? Text me now, 303-222-5423.
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We are playing some Colfax or Florida right now. I gave you a headline, and I just asked you to text me. Was it from Colfax or Florida? This is the headline. Man arrested after attempting to upgrade a public park bench by welding a reclining office chair to it. That one was... It's Colfax. It was right here. According to police, he even tried to add a cup holder and sunshade. Why did this guy get arrested? Like, this feels like he was just doing a public service. In Florida, it's a little different. Same idea, just with a beach lounger.

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1: I'm Lee Harris. This is Go Sports. It's less stats and more World Cup FOMO. I keep seeing some people on social media who are now upset that we here in Denver are not hosting World Cup games. We could have. That decision was made a while ago. But of course, now that it's happening, the FOMO gets more real. So why didn't we get picked? I looked this up. Pretty simple, actually. We just didn't give FIFA unlimited money to host the games here. It would have been taxpayer dollars in something like the hundreds of millions of dollars for like infrastructure, logistics, things like that. Honestly, I'm fine with that, right? We've got enough problems we need that money for. Like, not giving the notoriously corrupt FIFA organization a blank check with our tax money behind it doesn't really seem all that bad. Call me crazy. No FOMO here.

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1: 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How about that? 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

0: You did it again. BJ and Jamie's Bar Bingo at Hofbräu Bar and Grill in Westminster this Thursday is officially sold out. Thanks to everyone joining us. We are looking forward to a night of prizes, good times, and whatever chaos BJ and Jamie have planned. And if you didn't get in this time, don't panic. BJ and Jamie still got a way in. Listen all this week to win an RSVP spot to Bar Bingo with BJ and Jamie on Alice 105.9. Thanks to Crispy Cocktails. 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
1: It is time for a new Denver dating disaster. I got this message over the week, and it's proof that dating in Denver, pretty rough. Here's why. This one is from Taylor. He said this. Yo, Lee, love the show. Thank you very much. I got a bad date for you. I met this girl for a walk through City Park. I thought it was casual, but she brought a tripod and a ring light. She made me stop every 20 feet to film her doing aesthetic squats while she narrated her fitness journey to her phone. When I asked if we could actually just walk, she told me I was killing the creative vibe. I walked to my car and drove off while she was doing pull-ups at the playground. Taylor. Yikes. Can we stop turning everything into content, please? Like, just because you have 100 followers on Instagram and half of them are bots, it doesn't make you an influencer. And even if it did, who cares? It's not even that cool. Like, if I see a ring light in public, I will try and use it as a frisbee. You've been warned. Denver, do better.

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1: The rest of this week is staying pretty hot, especially tomorrow. I'm Lee Harris here on Alice 105.9. Wednesday, we're going to peak for the week at 96 for a high. And again, mostly sunny. Thursday, 87, and partly cloudy. Friday, 91, but mostly cloudy.

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I'm Lee Harris. That is it for me tonight. But before I go, I do got one last final word for you. Today was National Fresh Veggies Day, a time to appreciate the crisp, clean nourishment that comes straight from the earth. It was a day to honor our health, the discipline of clean eating, and the mindful choices that fuel our bodies and keep us grounded. But let's be real, today was also National Fudge Day. So may your conscience stay clear, and may your fudge always be smoother than your willpower. Good luck. I'm Lee Harris. This is Lee Harris at Night on Alice 105.9. Good night, Denver.

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1: Oh, that's what yeah. it means. 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

0: vibe where it's like a Bermuda, except it's a lot, like, it's past the knee, like, by quite a bit.
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0: You did it again. BJ and Jamie's Bar Bingo at Hofbräu Bar and Grill in Westminster this Thursday is officially sold out. Thanks to everyone joining us. We are looking forward to a night of prizes, good times, and whatever chaos BJ and Jamie have planned. And if you didn't get in this time, don't panic. BJ and Jamie still got a way in. 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Thanks to Crispy Cocktails. 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
6: For the first time at a World Cup, video assistant referees, VAR, were watching every match. Penalties given, penalties taken back. Goals chalked off or offside, invisible to the naked eye. The first VAR awarded penalty in World Cup history came in the group stage, France against Australia. Griezmann brought down. The referee waved play on. Then his earpiece crackled. He jogged to the monitor on the sideline, watched the replay, awarded the penalty. France won 1-0. Purists raged. Defenders learned to keep their hands down. The game had changed forever. The referee, no longer alone, now part of a wider watching apparatus. Football's last ungoverned space closed.
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0: well, well, you did it again. BJ and Jamie's Bar Bingo at Hofbräu Bar and Grill in Westminster this Thursday is officially sold out. Thanks to everyone joining us. We are looking forward to a night of prizes, good times, and whatever chaos BJ and Jamie have planned. And if you didn't get in this time, don't panic. BJ and Jamie still got a way in. 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

0: No surprises out there. So far, so good this morning. If you're heading out the door, we are seeing some commute patterns start to build up around the interchange for 76 and 25 to 70. The ride is a little slow into and out of Commerce City, but no problems reported between 76 and 70. And we are seeing some delays just through the interchange for westbound 76 at 25. Downtown Denver looks good. No road work, no issues in either direction. I'm Michael Magali with Denver Traffic.
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1: Oh, God.
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1: Yeah, and you'll get a podcast. I hear the app keeps cutting out, though.
0: Does it really?
1: Well, I don't know if somebody said that.
0: I don't know.
1: That's why it's free, because it doesn't perform
0: well. We don't charge for this.
1: Yeah, exactly. Nobody

0: That's why it's free. So keep that. There's not a lot out there, friends, that's free. Keep that in mind.
1: No.
0: Right?
1: Free.
0: There you go.
1: Take advantage of it.
0: Yes.
1: If it works, it works. If it doesn't, it doesn't.
0: You know what's crazy?
1: What's that?
0: The week is flying by.
1: It is flying by. It's a Wednesday, and it's a short week, too.
0: Yeah.
1: Because Friday is Juneteenth.
0: That's right.
1: And our company says, hey, we have to take it off.
0: And you are going to hit the great outdoors.
1: Yes. Man, am I excited.
0: I bet you are.
1: I feel a little overwhelmed, to be honest with you.
0: Don't. You're right down the road.
1: I know.
0: Listen, you can literally go to Walmart, King Supers. It's not like you're off the grid and this is a big pain.
1: We should take a second vehicle.
0: Just in case. Yeah, you really should.
1: I think we'll have room for it.
0: Yeah, you should ask them if the pad has enough room.
1: This weekend, my family is going out with the RV. We're going to take it out to Jellystone. Which is a very, very exclusive remote location.
0: It's like in the mountains. It's like past Vail.
1: Oh, it's way out there. Eagle. Yeah, out near Eagle.
0: It's crazy.
1: It's way out there. Yeah, we're really off the grid. Yep. Survival mode for 3 days.
0: That's why they have to take a separate car.
1: Just in case we have to go to the Walmart that's a quarter of a mile away. This is crazy.
0: Oh, my God. It's so funny.
1: Like, what the hell are we doing?
0: It's so funny. But it's your first time. I think it's perfect for your first time. That way it's not too scary.
1: Well,
0: it's not scary.
1: Not only the first time, there's five of these booked back to back. They're all at Jellystone.
0: Every one of them is?
1: Yeah.
0: Oh, my God.
1: I found out last night. Three are the ones are near down south. You know?
0: Right.
1: And then the other two are Estes Park Jellystone.
0: Oh, my God.
1: So it's five Jellystones in a row.
0: You're going down there three times in a row?
1: Well, the one at Estes Park is kind of in between those. So it's kind of back and forth, back and forth, back and forth.
0: Okay, so...
1: We're going to live at Jellystone for the summer.
0: You know most people do that Jellystone thing as a ta-da, once in a
1: lifetime. We're doing it 5 weeks in a row.
0: Did you reserve your golf cart?
1: No, if you remember, this is that revenge camping.
0: Oh, yeah, because she was so mad at me.
1: Yeah, because I came on the air. The first one got canceled because of the location.
0: She went to a
1: concert, all kinds of crap, and I blamed her for it.
0: Yeah.
1: So she went home and immediately booked five in a row, said, I'll teach you. We're going to camp.
0: You know, as I think about it, I don't think you need to take a second car. I think that place has a convenience store. It's so big.
2: It's got everything.
0: Yeah, I'm sure it does.
2: Because it actually popped up on my TikTok last night, I think, because we were talking about it.
0: Yeah.
2: It's got a mini golf course. It's got a putt-putt course.
0: Yeah, they have, like, if you need charcoal or if you need marshmallows and stuff like that, hot dogs, they're going to have.
1: Think so?
0: Oh, for sure.
1: Yeah. Any Jellystone people out there, can you let me know if they have a store or none, if I need to take a second car, just in case I need supplies?
0: You don't. Unless you just want to get away from them.
1: Escape.
0: Right?
1: Escape.
0: Oh, my God.
1: We went to baseball practice last night. That was a big cluster. You know what?
0: Why?
1: Well, the coach put out a text that he was on his way to practice, and he'd be there in 2 minutes to go ahead and start warming up. Well, he put this out 2 hours early. And so I'm thinking, oh, my gosh, they've changed the time of practice. Frog, get in the car. We got to go.
0: Oh.
1: So we go to practice, and we're 2 hours early. We're at practice for 3 hours last night.
0: Why was he saying he's going to be there in 2 minutes?
1: I don't know, but he was. He shows up 2 hours early. Okay. And so we're the two of us, being him and the kids, are sitting there for 2 hours before practice.
0: You sat there? You didn't do, like, I mean, it's coach.
1: We threw some balls around and hit a few balls. Yeah.
0: You got some free coach time.
1: And did a few things, a couple cigars, just kind of hanging out.
2: Cigars
0: don't go there.
1: But I'm at the ballpark for 3 friggin' hours last night. And get this, he's not even going to play for the next 5 weeks.
0: Oh, yeah, that's right.
1: We're going to be gone camping. I'm like, what a waste of time this is.
0: What are you guys doing? What a horrible night.
1: That was my day.
0: Oh, my God.
1: Like, what the hell's going on here?
0: Well, if it makes you feel better, I didn't get to see Summer House, the extended episode.
1: Oh, you didn't get to see it?
0: No, I'm so sad because I was busy. I was doing a bunch of stuff, and So
1: forgot
0: sad.
1: About it.
0: Forgot about it. Yeah. Oh, well.
1: Did
0: so
1: you?
0: We both had problems.
1: So you had this big plans
0: big
1: to watch
0: plans.
1: This last
0: yes.
1: night.
0: Yes.
1: Because that was the extended yes. reunion.
0: Yes. What happened?
1: I don't know. I was at the ballpark.
0: Carson, what happened?
2: I have no idea.
1: Friggin' ballpark. It was 94 degrees.
0: I know.
1: It was
0: miserable.
1: So
0: hot yesterday. Oh, my God.
1: What a day. What a day. Bar bingo tomorrow night.
0: Yeah, so that's going to be. See, there's something.
1: It's gonna be exciting.
0: That's going to be fun.
1: Yeah.
0: So you got
1: action-packed.
0: That to look forward to at least.
1: Yeah.
0: Before camping.
1: Yeah, we're gonna have a big, big night tomorrow night. We're expecting over 800 people for this thing.
0: Yep.
1: Yeah,
0: so.
1: A lot of people on the waiting list. So if for some reason you've got tickets and you can't go, let us know so that we can pass
0: the
1: them along.
0: That are waiting. Yeah.
1: Yeah.
0: Yeah, I mean, really, honestly, please be a nice person. If you can't make it, nobody will ding you for anything. We'll be happy that you told us. That way we can get the people that are on the wait list.
1: I know nobody's talking about it, but it's Father's Day weekend this weekend.
0: Cargo shorts are on sale for $19.99.
1: Just letting you know, just in case it slipped your mind out there. It is Father's Day weekend.
0: Just doesn't brought it up. No.
1: It's not come up at all. No.
0: Even my son brought it up to me. He's like, Mom, I already got Dad something for Father's Day. I'm like, good job, son.
1: I need a suggestion from Frog to Mom. Because her birthday is Friday.
0: Well,
1: I'm stuck. And I ruined it from yesterday. I ordered this this item for her birthday, and I had to use her code to get a discount.
2: Oh.
1: So well, she sent her the email that it's ready for pickup.
0: Well, but she told you she wanted it.
1: I know. But I hadn't said anything since she told me a month ago.
0: I know, but you guys do the weird.
1: A little bit of a surprise, you know, but it's ruined.
0: Please.
1: It's all ruined. Everything's ruined.
0: Why don't you, okay, I have some ideas. Why don't you go to Groupon and do like a mommy and son like cooking class? And that way you get them both out of the house.
1: There you go. Escape.
0: Right?
1: That's like a great idea.
0: On a Saturday or whatever.
1: Yeah.
0: Whatever day, and they just go and learn
1: right.
0: how to cook
1: I
0: or something like that.
1: I get a cooking class in Montana. That way they're gone for 5 days.
0: Oh, my God.
1: Yeah. There you go.
0: Never mind.
1: All right, we have to take a break. The yeah. BJ and Jamie Morning Show just getting started on a Wednesday. It's going to be super hot today. Hot.
0: I swear, and nobody believes me, I heard a thunder yesterday.
1: You did?
0: I feel like I heard a random thunder yesterday, and nobody believes me.
1: Yeah, I don't know.
0: Yeah, I don't know.
1: I didn't hear it.
0: It was like way far away, and it was like, whoa, whoa, whoa, whoa, whoa.
1: I didn't hear it.
0: And nobody heard it.
1: No.
0: I was all
1: just
0: alone.
1: Just a random. Maybe it was fireworks.
0: No, that doesn't sound like thunder.
1: I don't know what it was. I'm just playing along right now.
0: Okay, fine.
1: All right, we'll be right back. Hang on.

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0: DJ Jamie Morning Show, Lady Gaga. Lady Gaga. It's BJ and Jamie here on a Wednesday morning. Going to be another hot one today. There's a red flag warning today. Don't do any fires, whatever you do. You know, that reminds me of something, Jamie.
1: Yeah.
0: So I'm out yesterday, and I'm in a couple of different parking lots in these fireworks stands that are up. I don't know if this fireworks thing.
1: I haven't seen any. Really? They have them up?
0: Oh, yeah. The tents are up. Yeah, okay. The tents are up. But I don't know if it's a good idea this year.
1: Oh, it is not.
0: I know the pressure.
1: And it's only ground ones. You know, you're not allowed to shoot anything in the air.
0: It's fire.
1: But you're right.
0: It's fire.
1: Yeah.
0: I don't know if it's the pressure of the 250th anniversary or birthday of America. And nobody's going to make the call on fireworks this time around. But this is the driest year we've ever had on record. On record, if you remember, our winter was no winter at all.
1: I know. And Aurora, I know for a fact, Aurora lift their fire ban through July 4th.
2: Yeah.
0: Jeffco has too.
1: Have they? Yeah. And I think maybe Degco, I think they did, but hopefully they'll be smart enough to put it back into.
0: And again, it's the pressure of America's birthday in the big celebration.
1: Just do a drone show.
0: But.
1: I was here 1 year and the fireworks set off an entire fire.
0: Yeah, I mean, that's not the problem though. A lot of these places that are doing the community stuff, they are doing drones. The problem is all these yahoos in their backyard.
1: Correct, yeah.
0: Okay, that's where the issue is. And when you see these tents that are in these parking lots, those tents are selling to those people, not to the city or anybody like that that's doing an organized fireworks show. And so you've got a lot of people out there that are going to be firing these things. And I'm telling you, I'm all for the fireworks. I'm all for the 250th celebration. I love it. I think it's wonderful. And I think it's going to be a big party that weekend. But I don't know about Colorado right now.
1: Well, the thing is, all these kids go to Wyoming. Right? And they get the big ones.
2: Yep.
1: And that's what they do. Yeah.
0: They
1: all go to Wyoming, and those stores are insanity. And I mean, they are huge rockets that go in the air.
0: I saw two or three posts last night, and a couple were local meteorologists. And I can't remember the names. One was Chris Blanche, something like that. But he posted last night that he goes, somebody needs to make a call in the state because it is so darn dry that these fireworks is a bad idea this time. All it takes is one.
1: Yeah, that's up.
0: All it takes is one.
1: I just don't know why any of you would want to buy those because they seem so boring to me. I mean, those worms do nothing but stain your concrete.
2: Seriously.
1: Right?
2: And like the tanks.
1: Yeah, the tanks
2: they don't do anything.
0: But if you've got an 8-year-old, I'm telling you right now, they love them.
1: Well, they do. Because,
0: they love
1: them. Well, at least I was allowed to set them off myself. So I felt so adult, right? Because my parents would just like send us out with them. And because they're like worms, the sparklers. How many of you stepped on one of those hot ones?
0: Yeah.
1: Oh my God.

0: hot or it burns your, it gets low and it starts burning your hand. Yeah. You're like, what are we doing? This is painful.
1: Yeah,
0: the tanks, like you said.
1: And if you think about it, the ones on the ground are probably as dangerous, if not more so, than the ones that go in the air.
0: Well,
1: the ones that go in the air, at least, you know, they expire in the air. These are on the ground. Yeah. They are flaming on the ground.
0: Unless the big ones fall over, which they tend to do.
1: Right? Yeah. Then shoots it into a field somewhere. Before you know it, you got 50,000 acres on fire, right?
0: God, yeah.
1: Yeah, and I don't want to be a party pooper about this, but I saw these places yesterday, and they're popping up in parking lots everywhere. And I'm thinking, man, I don't know. I think they got to make a call on this one.
0: Maybe just shoot them off in your local church parking lot. Yeah. Those are pretty big.
2: It seems so odd considering all the water restrictions we've been having.
0: I know.
2: All that stuff. Like, they're clamping down. But no, we're just going to do fireworks this year.
0: Yeah. And that rose one, you know, that spins.
2: Yeah.
0: Those always go off the pad.
2: Oh, yeah.
1: Yeah. They do. They're rogue, aren't they?
0: Yeah, they are.
1: Bunch of rogue fireworks.
0: Do you guys remember
1: the
0: ones that turn into a Chinese, like, hut?
1: Yeah.
0: Did you guys have those?
2: Yeah.
0: Weren't those awesome?
1: Are you talking about the lanterns?
0: Yeah. Yeah, I guess.
2: They
1: turned into Chinese lanterns.
0: Yeah, those were so cool.
1: Yeah, they were really cool,
0: weren't
1: they?
0: Oh, my God.
1: Yeah, I like them. And I'll probably buy some for Frog and shoot a few fireworks, even though I'm here talking about it.
0: Right?
1: I'll find a safe place to do it.
0: Yeah.
1: As safe as I, you know, in my head, whatever it is. But I'll participate, but I don't know if it's a good idea. And if it were not, I guarantee you, if it were not for the 250, the birthday celebration, it would be banned.
0: I think these
1: fireworks would be banned this year if it weren't for the 250th.
0: So one year, my kid was the rebel that went to Wyoming and brought him up, and I flipped out. First of all, if you get pulled over with those things, you're probably going to jail because they had a whole car of them. They looked like the Unabomber.
1: Yeah, I don't know what happens to you. I'm sure you get fined.
0: Probably.
1: I'm sure they're all confiscated, but I don't know if you go to jail.
0: You should see me. I went into crazy mom like, is this worth ruining your entire life? You've worked so hard, and you're just going to ruin it all.
1: I'd go. You get some darn good fireworks up there.
0: He had to sell them all back to his buddy.
1: Oh, he did?
0: Oh, I made him.
1: Yeah.
0: No, we're not doing that.
1: Oh, come on.
0: No way.
1: Let them rip.
0: No, because it was one of those years where it was so dry.
1: Yeah.
0: Yeah, it was one of those years where people along the river were walking with their inner tube trying to find a place that had more water.
1: Yeah. And you'll plunk down $300-$400 when you go to these tents, man. All you get is, you know, something that smokes in your driveway.
0: Yeah, so I don't know. And then our HOA, we have this lady, and she's awesome, and I'm not mad about it. But when she hears one little, like, firework, she gets in her car and starts driving around our whole place. And then she's, like, looking for everybody.
1: Yeah.
0: Yeah, it's pretty crazy.
1: I think, if I'm not mistaken, they have a hotline for illegal fireworks.
0: Oh, yeah, I think you're right.
1: Don't they have one in just about every? I think Denver does for sure.
0: And then this year, they're lucky because it's always hard to find these kids that are shooting them off because they see the cop coming, right?
1: Yeah.
0: But now this year they're going to use drones to serve, like, try to find them.
2: Oh, wow.
0: Which is smart, right?
1: Yeah, it's a good move.
0: It is a good move.
1: They'll find a way to get around it, though.
0: Yeah, I know.
1: Fireworks will be
0: blowing.
1: Did you
0: find it?
2: Yeah, it's 720-913-2000. That's the phone number for
1: that's the
2: fireworks.
1: Rat 'em out
2: that's
1: number.
2: That's for Denver.
0: What's the 311? Yeah. What's that thing? Well, I don't know. All right. That's a long phone number.
1: They set up these hotlines so that if you have little whippersnappers in your neighborhood that are firing illegal fireworks into the air, I guess if they go into the air, they're illegal, right?
0: Yeah.
1: So that would be the case. So if somebody in your neighborhood's doing it, they set up a phone number that you can call and report them. You get them, you know, in a world of trouble, I guess.
0: This, I don't know. It's so crazy. It does make me nervous.
1: You haven't seen any of the tents?
0: No. Mm-mm.
1: No kidding.
0: Nowhere. I haven't
1: seen
0: any. Yeah,
1: I saw two yesterday.
2: Yeah, there's a couple off C-470 in parking lots that you can see from the highway.
1: Yeah.
0: Apparently,
1: they're popping up.
0: I don't get out of the lot or something. Yeah. I don't know.
1: You don't go to parking lots, do you?
0: Yeah,
1: all right, Tabloid Trash is coming up next here on the BJ and Jamie Morning Show. Oh, by the way, we'll give away a couple of tickets to Bar Bingo for tomorrow night.
0: What time are we going
1: to
0: do?
1: You know, I promised somebody would do 7:30 because they have to be at work by 8.
0: Okay, got it.
1: So 7:30, Bar Bingo tickets are coming up.
3: BJ and Jamie
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0: No surprises out there. So far, so good this morning. If you're heading out the door, we are seeing some commute patterns start to build up around the interchange for 76 and 25 to 70. The ride is a little slow into and out of Commerce City, but no problems reported between 76 and 70. And we are seeing some delays just through the interchange for westbound 76 at 25. Downtown Denver looks good. No road work, no issues in either direction. I'm Michael Magali with Denver Traffic.
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4: Around 7 or whatever, I would like to do a whole tutorial, if you will, about what I've heard so far about BJ's camping this weekend.
5: Yeah. I know.
4: Oh, no. No, I went on the website. I have so many surprises for you.
5: Do I want to know?
4: I think you do.
5: Do I just let it be a surprise?
4: No. I think you want to. It's so exciting, BJ.
5: Okay. All right. I'll take notes.
4: And then that way we get to play the song again.
5: Okay.
4: Yeah.
5: Gotcha.
4: Yeah, so we'll do that around 7.
5: Camping weekend this weekend.
4: You guys, I mean, this is going to be, this is Colorado.
5: Yeah.
4: Oh, God. All right, let's get to a few things. First of all, that whole thing with Bunny XO and, oh, my God, Jelly Roll. So sad. I was sad. I loved their love, but now it looks like it's kind of getting ugly.
5: It's been nasty for a while, hasn't it?
4: I don't think so.
5: I don't know. They're saying all the way back to January.
4: Really?
5: Because there's been a big problem.
4: I feel like they were, like, you know, always goosing each other and stuff on all the reels that I saw.
5: I don't know.
4: Huh. Well, anyway, here's why it's getting nasty is he scrubbed her from his Instagram.
5: Oh, he did?
4: Yep.
5: Uh-oh. Now, that's serious.
4: The theory is he doesn't know how to do Instagram, but he told his people to scrub her. Yeah, but he did. So I thought it was going to be amicable.
5: Now, when you scrub somebody, that's just you're removing them?
4: Yeah.
5: They don't get to see your posts?
4: And you remove all their pictures.
5: Oh, okay.
4: Yeah, everything.
5: Got to scrub.
4: That'd be a long...
6: It'd be a lot of work.
4: Yeah. I didn't check it to see if it's true or not, but that's what somebody said on the interweb is that he scrubbed her. Let's see. What else did they say? They said that there were so many rumors that were so stupid yesterday. Because she was sitting there singing a Nickelback song, the next rumor became that she was dating Chad.
5: From Nickelback?
4: Yeah.
5: What's his name? Chad Kroeger or something that, right? Yeah. I don't know. I will say this. I saw a story this morning, and it's on the Daily Mail, and they're going with your theory that you talked about yesterday with this Jelly Roll thing, that it's the weight loss.
4: Yeah.
5: The weight loss has made him more attractive, and he knows it, and he doesn't need her to take care of him anymore with him being all fat and everything. So he's ready to hit the streets, man.
4: Yeah, the roles have definitely changed, and she used to be the taker care-er,
5: yeah.
4: Right? Because he

0: could barely get out of bed. He was 600 pounds or something. No, he's 550. 550, so he could barely even walk. And so that was her role. And now, I mean, she said in her last interview about him, she said, what did... cockatooing around?
1: No, I said he was strutting around like a peacock.
0: Oh, peacocking around.
1: Yeah.
0: Yeah, that's what it was. And so she said now he's just like, you know, all over the place. And I noticed his wardrobe. I was just, you know, trolling them a little bit yesterday. And like his wardrobe, he's like super cool guy, wearing new clothes, you know, the whole thing.
1: He's got a new attitude.
0: He does. And they're calling it bariatric divorces. And if you go on Reddit or any of those things, everybody tells their story about how either their husband or their wife got bariatric surgery and basically, or Ozempic or anything like that. And basically they kind of were like, I don't need you. Look at me. Woo.
1: Yeah
0: here I go. And their whole life started all over. It was like this.
1: I never thought of that. I never thought of that being, you know, a reason or an excuse for a divorce, but it's obviously true. It's happening.
0: Yeah. So somebody said they just looked at his Instagram and she's still in the post.
2: Yeah, she is.
0: Oh my God. The interweb. I cannot. WWWLIES.
1: Yeah. Everybody's liars.
0: They're all liars.
1: They're all liars.
0: Is she with Chad from Nickelback?
1: I got caught up on a story yesterday.
0: Oh,
1: speaking
0: no.
1: of lies on the internet, a lady in Texas. Now, here's the headline, okay? You might have seen this. A lady in Texas caught her boyfriend cheating, so she super glued his butt cheeks together. But he was asleep.
0: And it was fake.
1: Yeah, it turns out it's just a fake story. But it's all over Instagram and Facebook and X and everywhere. But if you go in, AI says there's no reports of this.
0: Oh.
1: I was hoping it was true.
2: I like it.
1: I'm like, man, do I have a story for tomorrow?
0: Did you guys see the gigantic, it was like a Clydesdale horse or whatever, in the barn, and there was an earthquake and it covered the owner? Did you guys see that one?
1: No.
0: And somebody said, oh, that's weird. After the earthquake, she came out from under the horse with a different outfit on. somebody said that Bunny just posted on TikTok that she has a new house. So I guess she moved. Somebody else said she took jelly off all her social media. I don't know. To me, like when you start doing that whole thing, like scrubbing people or whatever, it's kind of, I mean, I get it. You know, I know people have done it. I've done it. But it does seem like a lot of work for somebody you don't care about.
1: It does.
0: Yeah.
1: It does.
0: Right?
1: It's yeah, like, I've never scrubbed.
0: Well, we didn't think you would.
1: No, yeah. I've never scrubbed.
0: But I mean, think about it. If you and Lisa had a really bad divorce, right? You wouldn't want to go through your feed and see her in there. Like in photos and the gallery and all that.
1: No.
0: So that's, I think, why people,
1: you
0: know, but... But you don't even post, so we don't have to worry about it.
1: Don't have to worry about it.
0: We don't have to
1: worry about it. I don't even see my feed.
0: I know. All right, so we have new information about the Taylor Swift, and it's making more sense. Travis Kelce wedding. This makes more sense. All right, so apparently they're going to have a small, intimate wedding outside of MSG, right? And then that's going to be their party venue. We kind of guessed that one time.
1: So they're doing it outside?
0: No, outside of that venue. Like, I don't know where.
1: Yeah. Oh, you don't know where? I thought you meant in the parking lot.
0: Yeah, no.
1: They just go inside for a party.
0: No, I mean.
1: I'm like, that's weird.
0: And the rumor is it's going to be not that same day. Like, they're going to have a small, intimate wedding, apparently.
1: Okay,
0: I don't know.
1: This makes more sense.
0: A
1: lot more sense.
0: Yeah. Like, on Friday or whatever day. I don't know. I don't know anything. And then the MSG, Madison Square Garden, is going to be like the big
1: reception
0: party.
1: Hall.
0: Yes. And I guess a company in like North Carolina or something is like building this big stage and stuff. And they're going to ship it all there. Here's my question. Okay. You have a $1 billion wife. Oh. And you make, what is he at? He's worth like $33 million?
1: Yeah,
0: like that.
1: 50, 60 maybe.
2: Like 80.
1: With all the commercials and everything that he does.
0: Okay, let's go 50.
1: Yeah, let's go 50 million.
0: Does he have to contribute?
1: I don't think so.
0: Yeah, but that's embarrassing, too, that she paid for everything.
1: Yeah, and you know they've not combined their wealth.
0: No, not at all.
1: You wouldn't go there if you're a billionaire, right?
0: No.
1: I don't know if he pays for anything or not. I would say that, well, even to Well, doesn't the wife or the fiance, the wife's dad pay for it?
2: Father, yes.
0: Yeah.
1: Their parents typically pay for it? Well, she'll loan the money to them.
0: To pay for it?
1: And then, they will pay for it.
0: But then the husband's side is supposed to pay for the reception. Yes. And it's Madison Square Garden, and it's $1 million a day.
1: Yeah, I don't think he will.
2: Either. Maybe he'll just pay for the, because I know my mom paid for our, the night before the wedding when we got everyone together.
0: Oh, yeah, the oh my God.
1: The dinner, the pre-dinner?
0: Yeah, the pre-dinner, yeah. But it's called something.
2: Rehearsal.
0: Yes,
2: rehearsal
0: there we go.
2: Yeah, so my mom paid for that, so maybe he'll pay for the rehearsal dinner.
1: Yeah.
0: It just is such a weird dynamic when you have a billionaire wife. Like, I mean, is he even trying to pay, or does she like, you don't have to pay anything. I have a billion. You know, or he's like, no, I'm going to pay for something.
1: They'll find a way to make this a tax write-off.
0: Well, you're not wrong there.
1: You know, yeah. They'll find a way to say this is part of the entertainment business of Taylor Swift and Travis, and it'll be a big tax write-off.
0: But it's just funny, like, being that so offset. Like, you assume, but he's so manly, right? Like, I would think that he wouldn't want her to pay for everything because his pride wouldn't let
2: his ego.
0: Yeah. You know?
1: Yeah.
0: But, I don't know, maybe he does. He's like, I don't care. You have a billion, right? It's fine. All right, I'm done. There you go. Tell the trash.
1: There might be portions of it, who knows, that they've already farmed out as like an endorsement.
0: Oh, God, I hope not.
1: You know?
0: I don't think they would do that. No, like Justin Bieber, they didn't do that. JFK Jr. didn't do that. I don't think they do that.
2: They got enough money.
1: Travis Kelce, you might have State Farm in there or something.
0: They're not BJ Harris.
1: They might trade it. Who knows?
0: I don't think so.
1: Just a way to cut cost on that thing. I did see, remember the story about her seat for that basketball game being up for auction?
0: Yeah, what was it, $7,000?
1: It sold for $7,000 at auction. And I think his got like $1,500.
0: Oh, poor guy.
1: Yeah.
0: Is that disappointing if you're the hubby? You're like, what? Yeah. I only got $1,500?
1: Right.
0: Oh, my God.
1: Yeah, she got $7,000 for her seat. She didn't get it, but somebody
0: actually didn't go as high as I thought it would.
1: No,
0: people are
1: it
0: so
1: didn't.
0: Crazy.
1: It didn't.
0: Yeah.
1: But it was a stupid chair.
0: It was a stupid chair.
1: For a basketball game, courtside. So BJ, Jamie Morning Show.
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0: Good morning. We have a crash in Arvada, westbound 70, right at the Wadsworth exit. There's a wreck there with a car up against the left shoulder. It blew some debris into the left lane, but it looks like they just moved that out of the way. If you're on South 25, you're going to be slow out of North Glen from 104th to 84th, and then slow into downtown from 58th over to Colfax. Still pretty quiet in the Tech Center. No jams on 25 either direction there. Out of Aurora, West 70 is going to be slow from Tower across to 270, and East 70 a little bit slow as well from 225 getting to Pena. Looks good on Pena, though, inbound and outbound. I'm Claire Beverly with Denver Traffic.
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3: Did you see it last night?
4: I did not.
3: Oh,
4: no.
3: The World Cup was on fire last night. They were playing in Kansas City last night.
4: It's funny you say that because, can I read you a text that we just got?
3: Sure.
4: It says, you guys, I live in Kansas City and stream you all. Can you turn that down just a hit?
3: Yeah.
4: Stream you all. I discovered you all on vacation in Denver. Anyway, this World Cup, we had our first match in Kansas City last night, and the traffic, oh my God, it was awful. People were still waiting to try to get into the game by the time it was over. Could you imagine paying thousands of dollars for a ticket and not even be able to make it to the game?
3: Yeah, it's not cheap.
4: But, I mean, can you imagine you're sitting there, you're like, are you kidding? I can't even get into the game?
3: Yeah, I'm watching the game last night, and there were a lot of empty seats in the upper deck. The lower portion of the bowl was pretty full, but the upper deck was a lot of empty seats. Probably those people stuck on the highway.
4: Yeah, 435 or whatever.
3: Yeah, and they missed the show, too, because Messi, that Messi boy, he put on a show last night.
4: He got a hat trick.
3: Yeah. Scored three times. He actually scored four. And then one of them, I guess there was a penalty or something. But, yeah, this guy was on fire last night. He's one of the world's best, right?
4: I saw a mashup between him, Messi, and Ronaldo.
3: Yeah.
4: And they showed, like, what kind of athletes they are. Messi is not nice. He's not nice to kids. He's not nice to anybody.
3: The kids don't like him.
4: Well, he's awful to them. So they did this mashup where Ronaldo, like, you know how some little kid will run on the field, right?
3: Yeah.
4: Well, Messi just stands there. He's all mad. And the security grabs the kid. He's screaming, you know,
3: he's a jerk.
4: Yeah, he's over somebody's shoulder. But Ronaldo will call off security and sign the kid's jersey.
3: Yeah.
4: They did a whole mashup of every time, like, Ronaldo always goes to the kids, always, maybe because he has so many of them himself, but, and then Messi's always, he won't even high-five people.
3: Well, I didn't realize that.
4: Yeah.
3: I just know in the school, these kids that are, you know, 7, 8, 9 years old, they have a favorite. And I think most of them pick

0: Ronaldo over Messi.
1: Nice.
0: Yeah.
1: Right?
0: Yeah, this guy, he was on fire last night, though. He lit up the place. Kansas City was loving it.
1: Well, the ones that can get in there see it.
0: And now Ronaldo plays today, I think.
1: Oh, does he?
0: Yeah, Portugal. Okay. I think they play today. And
1: when does the USA play? The USA. When does the United States play again?
0: Friday.
1: Friday.
0: Yeah, Friday they play Australia.
1: All right.
0: Yeah.
1: I feel like we're going to take it all. We're going to take it all. Yeah.
0: I think so. I think we're pretty set on making it to the finals.
1: Well, maybe the finals, but I don't think we have a chance.
0: We'll
1: really.
0: See.
1: We'll see.
0: We'll see. That Argentina team last night, they were pretty darn good. All right, let's get to the tips that Jamie's going to give me on my camping weekend coming up.

0: My wife is on a roll. She's ready to camp, and she's booked 4 or 5 weekends back to back. It all starts this weekend. The first time out in the RV.
1: Here we go.
0: The first one got canceled. This one is a go for this Friday. And we're off to Jellystone. Off the beaten path, out in the wilderness, Jellystone.
1: I'm worried that your child's going to think this is what camping is. let me just read you guys, in case you don't know what Jellystone is. It's in Larkspur, and it's right off of I-25. In fact, I took pictures of it while I was driving on I-25.
0: Yeah, but hang on. You're making it sound like
1: it's in an
0: urban area, okay? Jellystone is off the beaten path, in the wilderness, although you can see I-25.
1: All right, so here's a few things that I've learned, okay? And this is your first experience, so it's going to be awesome.
0: I know nothing about it. We have a salesperson here, Carrie, who's been giving me pointers all week on what to look forward to and what to do preparing for this.
1: Well, okay? I will tell you, they have 2 big pools, and they're both heated, so that's nice.
0: Two pools.
1: Because, you know, when you go camping, you need to go swimming in a pool.
0: Yeah, right. Right. Yeah, yeah, that's true. You got to have a pool available. Yeah.
1: And here's the thing. I was told that you need to get a cabana. You need to rent a cabana.
0: Now, cabanas you only find out in the wilderness, folks.
1: You have to...
0: Yeah, I mean, you have to go way out there to find cabanas.
1: You have to get a cabana for...
0: It's like we're going to Water World.
1: $150 a day because you won't get chairs. There's no chairs. Because it's so overpacked that there's no chairs available around the pools.
0: This is like a cruise ship where you have to get up at 6 a.m. to reserve a chair at the pool.
1: No, you just have to buy a $150 cabana.
0: Then you're guaranteed.
1: then you're guaranteed because it comes with chairs.
0: Oh,
1: so
0: boy.
1: That's only $150 a day.
0: Yeah, ching.
1: You, because it's 100 acres and it's going to be hot, you need to get a golf cart. That is also $100 a day.
0: Okay. So $100 a day, that's $250 a day. Yeah. It costs $300 just to be there for the night.
1: Yeah. So
0: we're already at $550.
1: It's fine. They also have 2 cafes. I was shocked. They have 2 restaurants.
0: No kidding.
1: Yeah,
0: couple of restaurants.
1: 2 full-blown restaurants.
0: So if you don't feel like, you know, firing up the old grill outside the RV.
1: You don't even need to take a grill.
0: Just make reservations inside the cafe.
1: This is crazy, you guys. They have miniature golf, okay? They have some, let's see here, sports courts. Oh, you can take your pickleball things.
0: What?
1: Yeah, sports courts.
0: Sports courts?
1: Yeah. Yep, they sure do.
0: Holy cow.
1: Oh, they have a large trampoline bouncing area.
2: It's massive. It's like the size of a football field I'm looking at right now.
1: Because I know when I went camping as a young lad, I always got on the trampoline.
0: This is like camping at Disney World. You know, what the hell is going on here?
1: Oh, they do have wagon rides.
0: Do they?
1: They have wagon rides.
0: Wagon ride.
1: Right along I-25.
0: Right along I-25. Yeah. So you can see semis.
1: Right?
0: See all kinds of things from the wagon ride.
1: In the they have an arcade.
0: Oh, boy.
1: Oh, they have.
0: Oh, we need an arcade.
1: Yeah. Oh, and they have prizes like you get at Chuck E. Cheese.
0: Oh, that's going to cost me another $200 right there.
1: They have bowling.
0: Yeah, bowling.
1: I know when
0: they
1: go.
0: They have bowling? At a campsite?
1: Yeah, when the White House took off to go camping, we always went bowling.
0: So I got to pack my bowling shoes?
1: They have ceramics. Your wife loves ceramics.
0: Oh, she does. She's into pottery.
1: Yeah, so they have ceramics.
0: Yeah.
1: And they have hot tubs. I bet you, with all those little kids out there, they are totally sanitary.
0: I'm sure they're pee free.
1: Oh my God, BJ, what is this about?
0: I don't know. We heard about this from somebody that works here. You know, she goes all the time, and she said it's the ideal place.
1: For the first time. Not 5.
2: In a row.
1: She said, just go there so you'll learn the system, how to dump the vehicle, you know, like how everything works on your...
0: Yeah, trial run.
1: Yeah.
0: But everything's there so that you're not ever stressed.
1: Right, so you're not stranded, and you have a full convenience store. Oh, my God, is that a gym?
2: Yes, they have a gym.
1: They have a full gym with
2: there
1: like...
2: There you go.
0: Full gym.
2: They got treadmills, elliptical, whatever you want.
0: What the hell?
1: Oh my God, they have this a huge gym that's like really nice, like a 5-star resort.
0: You know, nobody says anything bad about it, except it gets really crowded.
1: That's it.
0: That's the only thing.
1: People love it.
0: People love this place,
1: They do. But they always, like at least my friends, they rent a cabin every year, but they only go one time a year. You're going 5.
0: Yeah.
1: Because my friends, Sarah and Kyle and their kids, they go one time every year.
0: I'm going to be so sick and tired of Jellystone after the second week. Maybe after the first.
1: Right?
0: But we have 5 back to back. One south, one north.
1: Just remind your kid this isn't really how people camp.
0: Okay.
1: You know?
0: I don't know. Maybe in 2026, it's the way people actually camp.
1: Maybe you go in the swimming pools that are heated.
0: It's always packed, they say.
1: Yeah, I know. Well,
0: so obviously, a lot of people love it.
1: Well, because there's so many cabins in there, too. They have different levels of cabins. So like that's what they do is my friends, they rent the cabin just to get away, you know, for a weekend.
0: Boy. Yeah.
1: But you're going to have fun.
0: Yeah. It's going to be, what a Father's Day weekend. Oh, man. What a Father's Day weekend. Woo-hoo! Every dad on the planet wants to be BJ this weekend.
1: It's going to be awesome.
0: It's going to be wild.
1: Oh, don't forget to reserve your golf cart for camping.
0: Well, right now we're at $850. That's just for one night.
1: Oh, my God.
0: We're staying 3 nights.
1: It's fine. Yes. It'll be fine. You're going to have fun. Everybody loves it. They do love it. And it's your first time.
0: They do.
1: And like I said, you'll have all the amenities. They have a grocery store. So you don't even have to take anything.
0: Yeah, I don't even have to prepare for this thing. Now, I'm sure it's a little bit more pricey than King Soopers.
1: Yeah, probably. I mean, they do have to ship it in all the way to Larkspur by the I-25.
0: Yeah, it's got a long haul to it, doesn't it? Oh, all right, well, I'm looking forward to the weekend. It's going to be big, man. Going to be big.
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0: And South 25, a little bit busy now from 270 on over to Colfax. Heading into the tech center, we're getting some sluggishness both sides of 25 between University and Hamden. But not bad on 25 as you're coming through Castle Pines and Lone Tree. It's really just right as you're getting into the DTC. In Aurora, got some slowing on 70 in both directions between Pena and 225. And if you're heading out of Broomfield toward Boulder, there is a wreck on westbound 36 right as you get to Northwest Parkway. The center lane is currently blocked. You've backed up about a half a mile. I'm Claire Beverly with Denver Traffic.
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0: Dallas 105.9, the BJ and Jamie Morning Show. By the way, the reviews on Toy Story 5 continue to be outstanding. They're saying worldwide it could do $300 million this weekend.
1: And it comes out Friday?
0: Tomorrow.
1: Tomorrow. Wait. Oh, that's Thursday.
0: Tomorrow. There are showings here in town.
1: Gotcha.
0: Tomorrow, I think it is. Yeah.
1: All right.
0: So it's out there. Did you see where that football player for the Denver Broncos, he's been released from the team for minicamp?
1: No,
0: that
1: which
0: Jonathan
1: one?
0: Cooper guy that's been arrested twice in the last week?
1: No, I did not see him.
0: Yeah, well, yeah, they dropped the charges against
1: which
0: his
1: one?
0: Girlfriend.
1: Oh, is that the one with the girlfriend?
0: Yeah,
1: oh,
0: the one with the girlfriend, yeah. The domestic and all that, throwing the phone and getting all crazy and everything. But the Broncos are in minicamp, and Bo Nix.
1: Wait, but didn't one of them show up, like, drunk or something?
0: Drunk to where?
1: Like, practice or something? Did I dream that?
0: I don't know.
1: Huh.
0: I didn't see that.
1: I don't know.
0: A Bronco player showed up drunk
1: to practice?
0: I didn't see that story.
1: I think you would have known if that. It probably was a dream.
0: I didn't see it on my feed anywhere. I just saw where this Jonathan Cooper guy.
1: Just keep walking.
0: He continues. I think he's in court today, but this guy was arrested twice in 1 week for domestic and a couple of other things.
1: Did you just burp?
0: Yeah.

0: hot coffee. Had a lot going on this morning.
1: That's very, very busy over there.
0: Bo Nix doing a press conference yesterday.
2: Nobody's really ever cared about, you know, me this extensively for a long time, so I don't think it's a bad thing. You know, I got little kids at the park asking me if my legs are crooked and all, and I just, you know, I think it's sort of crazy. We live in a culture that's, you know, you get secondhand sources and you just run with them and believe them. But at the end of the day, I've been here before. I feel great. I'm going to be strong. I'm going to be fast, elusive. Everything that's I've done in the past, I'm going to be able to do again. And I mean, it's a broken bone, for crying out loud. Everybody probably here has had an issue with a broken bone, but and you end up right back the same. So I feel really confident in myself and my training, and you know, it's not going to hinder me at all.
0: No, he's cocky.
1: So here's what it's here's what it says. Will you go back, please? Thank you. There was it says Broncos cut rookie offensive lineman on the spot after showing up drunk to the facility and disrupting first day of mandatory minicamp.
0: You show up drunk?
1: Yeah.
0: To a football practice?
1: Yep. And then
0: holy cow, I didn't see this.
1: Yeah. And the coach went ballistic. He's like, I don't care if it's your birthday party or a party or just one drink. You don't come in like that. We have one job to do. Yeah,
3: I forgot don't remember who it was. Seeing that. That's crazy.
1: Yeah, it was three. Wild. It was 3 days ago.
0: No kidding. Yeah. That's been hush hush.
1: Well, I mean,
0: I haven't seen it on the news or anything.
1: Yeah, because he did a press conference about it.
0: Yeah, Peyton, the coach did.
1: Yeah, he did.
0: I know he did the press conference on the Cooper guy.
1: Yeah, but he also did it on this guy. He's like,
0: here's part of the press conference. Maybe it's in this.
4: He's taking this time.
0: He's talking about Cooper right now.
4: Okay. He's taking this time. Obviously, he's got to work on himself. And the club is very much in tune to the league office, authorities here. And we've had several meetings. Clearly, from an ownership standpoint, head coach, organizationally, there's a bar that we have and an expectation that we have that's very high. We'll consider all of that.
0: All right, there you go. That's
1: man,
0: the coach
1: we're coming
0: talking
1: out
0: about.
1: Of the gate right. Kind of troubled, this, aren't we?
0: You know, you're on to something here. Let me just tell you what's happened so far. Okay. We've got one player, this Cooper guy. He's been arrested twice in the past week, okay? He's a problem.
1: Yeah.
0: You got another guy showing up drunk, okay? He's a problem. We got a quarterback with a broken bone, and he's trying to say everything's going to be fine. And then not only that, a construction worker was killed yesterday.
1: Oh, I know.
0: At the facility.
1: That's awful.
0: It's
1: yeah,
0: terrible.
1: I saw that part, yeah.
0: We're having a bad minicamp.
1: Yeah, it's not going well, is it?
0: No,
1: it's not going well at all.
0: Not yet.
1: Yeah, man. All right, well, there's some openings.
0: Yeah, no kidding. No kidding. There's yeah, openings there's that two if openings. You want to play football, you yeah, might want to put in your application
1: jeez,
0: down there.
1: Oh,
0: all right, BJ, Jamie, Morning Show. We'll get to Tabloid Trash coming up next. Plus, coming up next, your chance to win tickets for Bar Bingo tomorrow night. We go to

0: Alice 105.9, the BJ and Jamie Morning Show. Tomorrow night's going to be a big night. Bar bingo. We're going to Westminster.
1: Yeah, we are excited about this. That's going to be a very expensive Uber ride.
0: Hofbräu up at in Westminster. It's the bar and grill up there. It's, they say, a wonderful place. We've never been. Looking forward to it. A lot of people signed up for it tomorrow night. But we do have a couple of tickets we can give away.
1: Yeah, we do. They held back a couple. And if you are caller 19 right now, you get two tickets, 303-22 Alice.
0: You're going to Uber all the way up?
1: Yeah, I am, because I'm going to have some cocktails.
0: You're right. That's going to be a ride, right?
1: I know. It's going to be $1 million.
0: All right, brought to you by Crispy Cocktails. Good luck.
2: Come on. Put your ex to good use.
3: Hey, how you doing?
4: We're at BJ and Jamie. Alice 105.9. And now, Jamie talks about everything. Fun Hollywood news and gossip.
2: Jamie's tabloid trash on Alice 105.9.
1: I'm so excited about your camping trip.
0: Yeah.
1: I really am. I mean, we're finally going to use the RV. You've had it since October.
0: I've had it since October. It's never been out.
1: Never been out. I found another thing, another little thing about where you're going camping.
0: Jellystone, Larkspur.
1: They have a souvenir store.
0: Oh, boy. Arcade souvenir store. Right now, it's cha-ching, cha-ching, cha-ching.
1: They have
0: rent a golf cart.
1: I know when I go camping, there's always a souvenir store.
0: Can't get to the pool unless you rent a cabana.
1: Right there.
0: It's really adding up.
1: Souvenir store.
0: Oh, boy.
1: This is going to be so fun. You better do all kinds of video. I got to see this place.
0: You want me to bring you a stuffy Yogi Bear?
1: Will you?
0: Yeah.
1: By the way, he's on site, too.
0: Who, Yogi?
1: Yeah, Yogi walks around the campground. I just saw a video.
0: What are you going to do, tip him $50?
1: I don't know. Probably sit at your table like you do Disneyland, yeah, right?
0: Right.
1: Yeah. Oh, and somebody wanted your wife to know that they have an RV camping at Disneyland.
0: No kidding. Wow.
1: Yeah. Isn't that awesome? And they said that everybody decorates their campers in Disney stuff.
0: Here we go. Off to LA.
1: Wouldn't that be fun?
0: Yeah. No.
1: Yeah. No. You can't, everybody decorates their campers Disney. Everybody's Disney lovers. Y'all camping.
0: Can we do tabloid trash?
1: By the way, I specifically did that right there because I know she listens right now.
0: Oh, boy.
1: Oh, and now you're on the hook. Oh, yeah. You're going to Disneyland camping.
0: Disney camping.
1: Let's go. All right. A couple of things. First of all, let's get back to the bunny and the jelly roll and all that. Nobody really knows what happened, but we do know that Bunny just said that she has a new house, so I guess she's the one that moved out. They're calling it bariatric divorce, and it's where somebody betters their life and leaves the other one behind.
0: Yeah.
1: Basically, right?
0: Yeah.
1: Yeah.
0: Yeah,
1: so.
0: You lose weight.
1: Yep.
0: You know, you're making money.
1: And, yeah.
0: You don't need that other person, right?
1: You're a rock star.
0: Yeah.
1: And so that's what they're saying happened, but I don't know. It just seems so sudden. Somebody found out something about something.
0: The word hasn't come out yet, though. It's and you mean probably either one of the two cheating.
1: Yeah, because
0: or both.
1: Literally, I just saw videos not too long ago where they were so cute as I remember them. So adorable. And it just like all of a sudden just changed, right? It's like, what just happened? But she did say on one of the TV shows, I don't know, Good Morning America, or she probably wasn't on that one. But anyway, she did say if he ever cheated again, she was leaving him.
0: Hmm.
1: So, because he did cheat on her.
0: Yeah.
1: So, who knows? The whole thing is crazy.
0: Do you know he has a daughter that's 18?
1: Yeah.
0: I didn't know about her.
1: She lives there.
0: With them?
1: With them, yeah. And that's what they're saying, because she just graduated, that maybe he was waiting for that. I didn't know about the son is the one I don't know about.
0: Oh, okay.
1: We never hear about the son at all. And I guess he's only 9. We've never heard about him on any of the stuff, any social media. Or at least, have you seen anything about the son when you follow them too, right?
5: Yeah, Carson? No, I've never heard of
1: me either.
5: It was news to me.
1: Not until this divorce filing did we know that there was a 9-year-old son.
0: And he was born, what, just before they got married,
1: yeah,
0: right?
1: Like, yeah, the day before or something.
0: Mm.
1: Yeah, but we don't know. But I mean, that one came out of the blue. It's just kind of weird. All right, let's hear. What else did I want to tell you? Taylor Swift, Travis Kelce.
0: It's So do we know if this is final or not?
1: No.
0: Or is this just more rumors?
1: It's more rumors.
0: Oh, okay. So we don't know for sure anything.
1: We don't know anything, no.
0: All right, well, there are rumors.
1: There's rumors that they're going to get married the day before what we thought they were, so like the second or something, at a different location. And then that Madison Square Garden has been reserved for the gigantic party that they're going to throw, like the reception. And that's why they're doing it there, because there's underground parking, there's no windows, so it's all just, you know, nobody can see anything, so it's for security reasons. They're building, supposedly a big stage is being built, and because she has so many musician friends, it's going to be like an open mic night where all her different friends can come up and jam with each other. I mean,
0: look,
1: it sounds pretty
0: cool.
1: I
0: couldn't see somebody renting out a convention center or something like that for a party, but Madison Square Garden, that's a big party.
1: That is a big party. Well, and she's only inviting 1,500 people, so it's going to feel really empty.
0: I would think so.
1: You know?
0: It's too big.
1: Yeah, that's what I think. But it's perfect because no windows, underground parking, you know, it's secure and all that. They have the gate that you go under and... Yeah, so I don't know. It's kind of nutty, nutty cuckoo. And it's $1 million a night to rent it. And I guess she's doing it like a couple of nights before to, you know, decorate and all that the night of, and then like the day after to clean it up. Can you imagine just having like $1 million just to like throw it there just to keep it open?
0: No.
1: Shoot. Although, you know, Bill Gates, he rented out every single room on the island of Lanai. On all the resorts, he rented out every single room for the weekend when he and Melinda, that plain looking lady, when they got married.
5: Melinda.
1: Yeah. Can you imagine having enough money to rent out all the hotel rooms?
0: No, and we're going to get to Elon Musk here in a few minutes, too, with SpaceX buying that AI. Now, you talking about money. This guy, they're projecting right now, this guy could be worth up to $8 trillion at some point.
1: What? Oh my God.
0: I mean, we're leaving billionaires behind right now.
1: Yeah. I never in my life thought I'd hear about billionaires, but
0: Yeah. We'll get into that too in a few minutes.
1: Can you imagine?
0: No.
1: Have enough money?
0: I cannot. I cannot imagine.
1: Oh my God. Hey, I'm so happy about this because I love her. Zendaya is married actually to Tom Holland. He was in a magazine. He did an interview with Esquire. You know, it was rumored because unfortunately her stylist was on the red carpet. And somebody said, so did Zendaya marry Tom Holland? And the stylist was like, yeah, girl, you missed it. They already got married, but then they denied it and denied it and denied it. But now Tom Holland did this interview and he said, yes, in fact, we did get married. And I had to go and tell my grandma that we got married because it was all over AI because people made fake AI videos of them getting married, but they were in fact. He didn't really want to tell any details about it because they're really private people. And he said, you're going to love this. You ready?
0: Yeah, I'm ready.
1: Okay. Hold on. This is so... Oh. I love love.
0: Let me sit down.
1: Okay. Let's see here. Sometimes we're very stressful situations. It's really nice to have a bedrock of a relationship that will stand the test of time. We can support each other in ways that only we can because only we understand really what it's like to live this life. So for me, I found my person. She's my best friend and I'm the happiest I've ever been when I'm with her.
0: Okay, they're doomed.
1: What?
0: Yep.
1: No, they kept
0: it secret. They'll have a divorce within two years.
1: No, because they kept it
0: all
1: secret.
0: I'll give it 2 years and they're done.
1: No, because isn't that sweet? Come on.
0: Yeah, but you know how that always works out, Jamie.
1: Yeah.
0: Yeah.
1: He said, I also have never felt so supported and safe.
0: Yeah, but they're doomed.
1: Why does Tom Holland need to feel safe?
0: I don't know.
1: So crazy. All right, anyway, there you go. Tablet trash.
0: All right, it's the BJ, Jamie Morning Show.
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0: Olivia Dean on the BJ and Jamie Morning Show. I find it amazing that that stat you read the other day, a couple of days ago, about Elon Musk and what he could buy when it comes to sports teams.
1: Oh, my God.
0: Is absolutely mind-boggling.
1: All of them, you guys. Even in Europe, the soccer teams. He could buy all of them.
0: He could buy every team in the NFL. Now, listen to this list. Every team in the NFL with his current wealth. Every team in the NBA. Every Major League Baseball team. Every National Hockey League team. All the soccer teams all over the world. He could own every one of them if he wanted to.
1: He could own my soul if he wanted to.
0: That's absolutely. We're talking about, Taylor Swift and Madison Square Garden and what that's going to cost her, $1 million a day. She's not even a pimple on his butt right now.
1: But the problem is his is all paper money. You know, Taylor has hers in the bank, and she probably has a lot of paper money too. But, you know, his is all like stocks, right? So I'm sure sometimes it is weird because he knows he has all this money, but he has to figure out how to pay for stuff because he has to sell something.
0: Yeah.
1: You know?
0: They say within 10 years, SpaceX, if everything goes correct, you know, they don't have any, you know, explosions on the launch pad or something like that, that in the next 10 years, this guy could reach $7 to $8 trillion in wealth.
1: That's crazy.
0: And I saw yesterday where SpaceX stock right now, that every dollar that it goes up, he makes $6 billion.
1: Really?
0: Yeah.
1: Every dollar?
0: Every dollar that the stock goes
1: up.
0: Well,
1: I'm not going to give him any money.
0: He makes $6 billion. And then yesterday, he announced the acquisition of a group that they do AI, they develop it, whatever. He's buying it for $60 billion.
1: Who is it?
0: It's a group called Cursor.
1: Huh.
0: Cursor.
1: Wow.
0: They're up and coming AI. He wants his own AI, just like the other dudes have that are very rich.
1: Well, he has Grok.
0: Yeah, well, he's also got this one now, and I guess they develop.
2: SpaceX is buying AnySphere. That's the parent company of Cursor AI. That deal values AnySphere at $60 billion. SpaceX announced earlier this year that it had the rights to buy Cursor, or it could alternatively pay $10 billion.

0: $1,000 to work together.
1: I'm worried about the weekend cost at Jellystone right now.
2: Right? Put it in perspective.
1: This guy spending $60 billion yesterday. Okay?
2: God. Yeah, and...
1: That's the world he lives in.
2: And for those of us that believed in Tesla and bought Tesla stock, he's tanking us. So, it's fine. I know. You know what? You put it in great perspective. Like, literally, you're worried about the bounce house or how much it's going to cost.
1: I'm worried about that souvenir shop down there at Jellystone right now because I'm going to have to buy a stuffy with Yogi on it.
2: It's crazy money, isn't it?
1: And this guy out spending $60 billion yesterday.
2: Oh, it's nothing. He wrote a check for it.
1: We'll be right back.
3: 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And Jamie. On Alice 105.9. Well, well, well. You did it again. BJ and Jamie's Bar Bingo at Hofbräu Bar and Grill in Westminster this Thursday is officially sold out. Thanks to everyone joining us. We are looking forward to a night of prizes, good times, and whatever chaos BJ and Jamie have planned. And if you didn't get in this time, don't panic. BJ and Jamie still got a way in. Listen all this week to win an RSVP spot to Bar Bingo with BJ and Jamie on Alice 105.9. Thanks to Crispy Cocktails. 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

0: sluggish up to Colorado. South 25 is a slow trip now from 270 solidly to Speer, and then again is going to be slow from Broadway over to Hamden. If you're heading into Aurora, there's a crash on eastbound 70. This is just as you're passing Central Park. It's blocking up the left lane. In Arvada, there is a crash on eastbound 76. This is just after Federal. The left lane's blocked. Traffic is slowing from Sheridan. West 76 toward Arvada is slow from I-25 pretty much all the way to the merge with 70. I'm Claire Beverly with Denver Traffic.
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And this town's lost its faith. Our colors will fade eventually. So if our time is running out, day after day, we'll make the mundane our masterpiece. Oh my, my, oh my, my love. I take one look at you, you're taking me out.

0: 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And you'll get a podcast after 10 o'clock, too. The big news is the World Cup. The World Cup is rolling along. I think they're getting a lot of fans for this thing.
1: Well, what we've heard so far this morning is because a couple of people from Kansas City listened to the show, and they were telling us people couldn't even get in because the traffic was so bad.

0: And they were still in line on the freeway waiting for the exit after it was over.
1: I'm amazed how many people have traveled to the United States of America for this.
0: I know.
1: It's wild.
0: It is crazy.
1: I saw some reels yesterday where people were spending anywhere from $25,000, $30,000 up to $80,000, $90,000 just to be a part of the World Cup.
0: They're huge fans. But I will tell you, the memes that are going around

0: Yeah.
1: Yeah.
0: Yeah. The gluttony of the USA. Here it is.
2: You were in America for 6 weeks. This is not you. It's impossible.
3: Have you ever tasted a deep fried Oreo? It's so delicious. Listen, it's really me. I promise.
1: And it's so true. They're saying that all these foreigners, if you will, all our guests are coming in going, what's with dipping everything in ranch?
0: Yeah.
1: And that people are like buying ranch dressing and putting it in their suitcases because they're like, you guys dip, no matter if it's French fries or they call them chips, chips go in ranch. Everything goes in ranch. And they're not wrong. We do put ranch on everything. And
0: there's a lot of memes circulating too of people that are here from, you know, Bosnia or, you know, Paraguay or wherever. And they're all saying, you guys are so lucky to live in this country because you guys have everything. And it's unlimited, unlike where we are at home. And we don't even want to go back home. But you guys, but these are circulating everywhere.
1: Did you say, Carson, about the Coke one?
4: People from Europe, everyone, they're obsessed with refills. Like, we get free refills. They're like, wait, I could just sit here and drink a Diet Coke all day buy it once?
1: Yeah.
4: That's it? I guess one guy did a tour in the South. He's going to Waffle House. He's obsessed with Waffle House and Bucky's.
1: Well, that makes sense. Those are pretty good stops, right?
0: Those are American staples there.
1: Yeah, that's
0: right?
1: So funny. But, I mean, deep fried Oreos. Yeah. I didn't even think about how disgustingly, like, that is bad.
4: Only in America.
1: Only in America. I wonder we're obese.
0: I mean, we have, like, hamburgers that the buns are donuts.
4: Yeah.
1: Yes.
0: I saw one of those.
4: Yeah.
0: I saw a guy going, wait a minute, your bun for a hamburger
1: is a donut?
0: Yeah. Are you kidding me? That's the gluttony of America. No wonder we're all fat. We need these GLP-1s.
1: Hey!
0: Right? I'm just saying. All right, BJ, Jamie Morning Show, Bar Bingo tomorrow night, Westminster. The show is coming to Westminster tomorrow night. It's going to be a blast, too.

0: Oh, by the way, we mentioned Bar Bingo a few minutes ago.
1: Yeah.
0: If you've got tickets to Bar Bingo for tomorrow night and you're not going to use those tickets because something's come up, and it always does, something can come up, right? Let us know, please, because we have a wait list of about 800 people.
1: Yeah. And
0: you that know, are dying to get in.
1: You know what? Did you see the couple of texts that we got?
0: No.
1: They're like, really? We're on wait list and you're giving away tickets?
0: We got tickets that we held back to give away on the air for promotional value for the show.
1: Sorry, Beth. Sorry about that.
0: That's the way it's done.
1: Sorry, I know, but they feel slighted.
0: You know, if Taylor Swift is at the stadium, it's sold out, but we sometimes still have tickets to give away.
1: Right, but
0: even though it's sold out.
1: I know, but they're on the wait list and they felt kind of, you know, slighted. I get it.
0: Hopefully, if you have tickets and you can't make it, you get in touch with us. You can text us at 303-222-5423 and let us know. And we can pass those tickets along to somebody on the wait list.
1: And by the way, there's no like ding to you or anything like that. If you can't make it, you can't make it. But we would love to have your tickets to give to other people.
0: We hear Hofbräu is absolutely an amazing place, amazing food. Should be a great atmosphere tomorrow night. We'll be in Westminster, and the gig gets underway at 6 o'clock. So get there so you can get your seat a little bit early. I'd say 5:15 at the latest, 5:30 maybe.
1: Yep, and then we will play the bingo.
0: This prize list we have for tomorrow night's pretty cool.
1: Yeah, it is. Ed Sheeran, by the way. And also, we're going to, hopefully, if you win, and by the way, it's free, we're going to send you to Colorado Springs to see, what's his name?
0: Bruno Mars.
1: And we're going to give you a $100 gas card and a night stay, too. So how great is that?
0: Where do we get all this stuff?
1: I mean, listen.
0: Are we rich? Are we Elon rich around here?
1: I don't know how they got it.
0: Pretty cool. We'll see you tomorrow night in Westminster. Bar Bingo.
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2: Slow on North 25 from Lone Tree into the Tech Center. There was a crash North 25 of Arapahoe. All lanes are open, but traffic is slow from before Ridgegate Parkway. South 25 is busy from 270 to Spear and then again from Broadway to Colorado. Now, West 76 is very slow from 25 over to Federal. That's because there's a crash on the eastbound side. East 76 at Federal, the left lane is blocked. And that's got traffic backed up from 70. In Broomfield, it's a wreck on westbound 36 at Northwest Parkway. Now we've got the two left lanes blocked, and you're backing up from Wadsworth. I'm Claire Beverly with Denver Traffic.
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0: Jamie.
1: No, I haven't.
0: You haven't been in a while, have you?
1: I haven't been gambling since Taya's, her bachelorette party.
0: Oh, yeah, what's happened to you?
1: That's been like a year.
0: What's going on with you? I mean, at one time you had the gambling bug.
1: You mean an addiction?
0: I guess you could call it that. Yeah, I mean, you were spending. Remember that year that you had to write off $100,000?
1: Yeah, but...
0: gambling debt?
1: Yeah, but I had $102,000 in gains.
0: Well, there you go. There you go.
1: I made $2,000.
0: Yesterday morning, somebody put $5 in a machine in Vegas. Slot machine.
1: I don't want to hear this stuff. I don't want to hear it.
0: Over $10 million.
1: Where?
0: This was at the Westgate.
1: Westgate?
0: Are you familiar with the Westgate in Las Vegas?
1: No, I've never heard of
0: it. I'm not familiar. I've heard of it. I've never been to it. I don't know exactly where it's at. Let me read it to you here. It says, no, this is not a typo. It's $10 million. One lucky winner took $5, slipped it into a slot machine. Just, you know.
1: Just
0: you
1: $5? That's it?
0: You know how you're just walking through.
1: I've put in 100.
0: How you're walking through a casino and you've got like
1: $5 left.
0: Maybe a voucher for $5. Yeah. You just say, what the hell? You throw it in there. This person rang up $10 million in the Mega Bucks jackpot in a slot machine at the Westgate in Las Vegas yesterday morning. It's

0: called the Mega Bucks Wolf Run Eclipse Machine. $10 million.
1: Good for them.
0: They're from Alabama.
1: They probably needed it.
0: From Alabama.
1: That's how we have to look at it, right? They probably needed it.
0: I need it.
1: I know, but I'm just trying to find something.
0: Yeah.
1: $5. Don't you always? I always put like 20 or 100 in there, and they put just $5 because I would have yelled at them and said like, "Oh my God, that's not the max bet."
0: Yeah, no kidding.
1: Right?
0: I mean, how do you put $5 in a machine? I mean, you got a leftover voucher. I can see that. But you're right. You don't even have the max here.
1: Well, and I thought to hit a megabucks, you have to do... Well, I know that. Megabucks, to hit the megabucks, you have to hit... do max bet.
0: Yeah, there's something rotten here. There's something rotten with this story. But it's everywhere. $10 million yesterday morning.
1: Maybe it was a penny slot? Would that be max bet?
0: Yeah, I don't know.
1: Maybe it was a penny slot.
0: I have no idea. I just know that the story came out yesterday that somebody hit one big.
1: Good for them.
0: Yeah, every now and then you hear that. I also saw a story with Floyd Mayweather yesterday. Did you see where he wrote a bad check?
1: He did?
0: For a watch for $200,000 in Vegas. He was in one of the stores out there, one of the luxury stores that are there, and he wrote a check for $200,000, and it bounced.
1: Okay, first of all, first of all, why isn't he using like an America's Express Platinum to get the miles and stuff?
0: I would have never bet that Floyd Mayweather has a checkbook.
1: That's what I'm saying. It seems so outdated. Like, he has a checkbook?
0: That's what it says.
1: What, does it have a little boxer in the corner?
0: Icon Floyd Mayweather faces felony charges after being allegedly using a bad check to buy a $200,000 watch in Vegas.
1: Wow.
0: This was back in December. And
1: is he still rich or not? I mean,
0: I don't know.
1: Because he blew through so much money.
0: He did, you know, but he still posts pictures of a bag of money.
1: Does he?
0: That might be all he has.
1: He had a suitcase, right? Didn't he have a suitcase?
2: He's been pictured like just in a bed full of cash, all kinds of stuff.
1: Because at one time he was worth like $500 million.
0: Yeah, he's flaunted that money too. Yeah. But he might have spent it all. I mean, this guy, he's always spending, you know? You're buying $200,000 watches? Yeah, it goes pretty fast.
2: Still
0: I guess.
2: Says he's worth between $400 and $500 million.
0: He can't be broke.
1: Well, then why did he get a felony charge? There's got to be a misunderstanding. Come on. This is a weird story.
0: Bounce check.
1: Come on.
0: Floyd Mayweather.

0: Ella is on fire right now.
1: Somebody said they'd write us a bad check for $200,000 if we stopped playing this song. I still like it.
0: Jews and Texas, man. What's wrong with that? And I'm looking at some of these pictures of the camping this weekend at Jellystone.
1: Oh, dear God. You guys, I don't know if you got to listen to the podcast, or we can just go over it again.
0: You know what this is? This is like camping downtown.
1: It's
0: like I'm camping on Larimer Street.
1: Well, I don't know. No, I don't think so. You know why? Because Larimer Street doesn't have two heated swimming pools, hot tubs, bowling, two cafes. Oh, and don't forget they have a yoga area.
0: Yeah.
1: Yeah.
0: Souvenir shop.
1: Golf. Let's see here. They have cabanas at the pool. I mean, like, what are you doing? This poor kid, he will have no idea what the great outdoors is.
0: You literally could drive down there and just park your RV and not take anything with you.
1: Right, because they have a convenience store.
0: All.
1: Yeah. And they have like a bouncy house.
0: What a weekend. Father's Day weekend.
2: They got a trampoline. They got cornhole. They got everything.
1: Everything.
2: You can want, man.
1: It's fine.
2: It's glamping.
1: It is glamping. That's exactly what it is. Yeah.
0: All right. Good way to start the RV career, man. Carson tonight's going to Casa Bonita.
1: Yeah, he is.
2: That's right, baby.
0: Taking the out of towners to Casa Bonita. Do they know anything about it?
2: They know about it, but they've never been, and they're super excited. Like, they've wanted to go for so long. And so we're finally going to take them. They get to meet the gorilla. We told
1: them that is pretty cool
2: climbers.
1: That you guys got in.
2: Yeah.
0: Yeah.
1: That's fun.
2: I mean,
0: was it tough to get into?
2: No, but I booked it like maybe a couple months ago.
1: Don't you have some card or something?
2: Yeah, I'm a VIP member.
1: Yeah, so he's a VIP.
2: I get priority seating.
0: No kidding. Yeah, they could use you as the stand-in gorilla in case the gorilla gets sick.
1: No, he literally, he has gone there so much, they gave him a card.
2: Yeah.
1: Like, it's a
2: priority seating,
1: VIP.
2: You're a VIP member.
1: Yeah.
0: All right, that's a club member right there.
1: Right there, yep.
0: That's crazy.
1: Good for you.
0: That's great. You're a VIP. Do you ever whip that card out to impress people?
1: He showed me.
2: Yeah, I carried it in my wallet.
0: I'll bet you did.
1: Hey, speaking of food, did you guys see? This is crazy. Everybody's going nuts over this. And that's the McDonald's apple pie.
0: Yeah.
1: Oh, my God. You know, I kind of remember smelling that thing. I've never had one.
0: It was a turd back in the day.
1: I thought people loved it.
0: I think they got rid of it because it didn't sell. They went to different desserts instead.
1: Oh, I don't know. All I know
0: I don't
1: is
0: know, but
1: I just remember people talking about burning the inside of their mouth because it was like molten lava.
2: And it came in like that little
1: that
2: like
1: package.
2: Sleeve.
0: Yeah,
1: the sleeve looked cool. I've never had one in my life, but I remember people just loving them. And that just that molten lava, they were like, it's too hot.
0: You would have thought that it was a big seller, though, that they would have brought it back before, you know, 30-something years, right?
1: I think it was 35 years, and they're bringing it back for America's 250th birthday.
0: And they're only doing it for like 2 weeks.
1: Yeah, but people are excited. I mean, it was all over
0: social media. I see it everywhere, too.
1: Yeah. Have you guys ever had one?
2: Yeah.
0: Yeah.
2: Had
0: one
2: back
0: in the day.
1: Really?
0: Yeah.
2: Uh-huh.
1: Mm-hmm. Does it bring back memories?
2: Yeah. I used to get that in their kitty cones.
0: Look,
2: when I was younger.
0: It's hard for me to take you seriously when it comes to McDonald's because you're a big fan of the McRib.
2: Oh,
0: that thing's
2: yeah,
0: not even meat.
2: Too, yeah.
0: Okay, so you're a big fan of that. I wasn't a big fan of the apple pie. I'm not a big fan of apple pie to begin with, but I wasn't a fan of that one either. Mm. But you love the McRib, so I could see you loving the apple pie.
2: Give it all to me.
1: So I'm not a fan of shaping meat into shapes. It's just I know he loves the chicken nuggies. What are those things?
2: The dino nuggies?
1: The dino
2: nuggies. Yeah.
1: Like, it grosses me out to shape food into, like, thing. What's the one out now that makes it look like a crown? Who has that one?
2: Oh.
1: Somebody's shaping their nuggies as a crown.
2: As a crown?
0: Probably Burger King.
2: Burger King.
1: Oh,
2: right?
1: My God. Yeah. I was like, why do you guys want your food? I mean, think about it. They have to mush all that chicken. It's like mushy, mushy chicken, and you have to form it. Ugh.
0: Yeah.
1: That is nasty.
2: Yeah, crown-shaped chicken nuggies.
1: Oh, God.
0: Is that Burger King?
2: Yeah.
0: It's got to be, right? I did see yesterday, too, in the fast food industry, Chick-fil-A, for the first time in 11 years, has lost the title as the best fast food.
2: No.
1: I thought it was for customer service. They lost it.
0: I saw for the best fast food.
1: Because it went to Mike or whatever.
0: Customer satisfaction.
1: Yeah.
0: That's what they call it.
1: Yeah.
0: But it's customer satisfaction. It went to Jersey Mike's.
1: Yeah.
0: As being more satisfied with the food, atmosphere, everything about it, I guess.
1: Yeah, it was for the customer service.
0: I never go to Jersey Mike's.
1: I've been...
0: Never go. Never go. Go to Chick-fil-A all the time.
2: Yeah.
1: My pleasure. My pleasure. We need to find that again.
0: What, the my pleasure?
1: Yeah, when you...
0: the drive-thru?
1: Yes. BJ did so this good. Thing. It was so good. I wonder where it's archived. But BJ went through a Chick-fil-A drive-thru to see how many times he could get them to say my pleasure. Because if you say thank you, they automatically have to say my pleasure.
0: Yeah.
1: And it was so many times.
0: They still do it.
1: Yeah,
0: to this day, that my pleasure thing is never going away.
1: It's like 25 times you made him say it.
0: Yeah.
1: It was good.
0: And he never caught on.
1: No, he didn't.
0: He just thought it was a standard conversation with him, right? I'll see if I can find it for us. We'll try to get to it next.

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1: I'm just trying to be a friend.
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0: Oh, did you find it?
1: I did.
0: Oh, awesome.
1: I've got it right here.
0: This is so funny.
1: Here's the deal. You go to any Chick-fil-A, they say, my pleasure, after you say thank you, right? That's mandatory.
0: I mean, it is. And it's so funny because I never knew this and you told me about it. This was a long time ago because I was like, what? Because I never had been. And then it's so uncomfortable because I normally say thank you. I'm not trying to, you know, incite a my pleasure. And so then I got really uncomfortable and didn't want to say thank you anymore.
1: I swear, I think these employees go to like a mini camp just to learn this. Ugh. Because they never miss a thank
0: you. They don't.
1: They never miss it. If you go to a Chick-fil-A, try it. I'm telling you right now, they don't miss it. You say thank you, they're going to say my pleasure. Well, how many times can I get this guy to say my pleasure? Here we go.
2: Well, through the drive-thru, they're taking the orders from the outside, it looks. Oh, here he comes. Here he comes. Hey, how you doing today?
3: Doing well, sir. How are you?
2: I'm good. I'm good. Let me get, let's see here. I'm going to get give me a Chick-fil-A chicken sandwich.
3: Okay.
2: Thank you. Thank
3: my
2: you.
3: Pleasure, sir. Is this a sandwich for you?
2: Yeah, thank you.
3: My pleasure.
2: How about, can you put a pickle on there for me? Does it come with a pickle?
3: It does come with pickle, yep.
2: Oh, thank you.
3: My
2: thank
3: pleasure.
2: You. All right.
3: You mind if we move on up? We got a
2: yeah,
3: little
2: sure. Not a problem. Let's see here. Why don't I get a large drink with that also?
3: What would you like to drink?
2: Coke is fine.
3: All right. Good.
2: Thank you.
3: My pleasure, sir.
2: Let's see here. What about, you know what? Add a second sandwich. Make it two. Thank you.
3: My pleasure.
2: Same thing. It's a pickle and everything. What about... I get some waffle fries. You still have waffle fries, right?
3: We do. Small, medium, or large?
2: Large.
3: Absolutely.
2: Thank you.
3: My pleasure, sir.
2: All right. Let's see. I guess that'll do it. Can you make sure they put ketchup in there? Or do I ask at the window?
3: On the side. Any other sauces to go with that?
2: No, I'm good with the sauce thing.
3: And you know what? Let's do this as a meal because we got all the right items here.
2: Oh, thank you.
3: That's my pleasure, sir. I'm going to take care of that.
2: Perfect.
3: And again, we got a little bit of space. You drive your kids.
2: Oh, great. Yeah. Well, those kids. You got to watch those kids, man. Yeah, they're rowdy. Yeah. Yeah, they'll sneak up on you, play games on you if you don't watch.
3: Now, do you want the fry large and the Coke large as well?
2: Everything large.
3: Right.
2: Thank you.
3: My pleasure, sir.
2: All right.
3: An additional sandwich, some ketchup in the bag for you.
2: Yeah.
3: Total is $10.54, cash or card?
2: Card.
3: I can run a card right here. If
2: oh,
3: you got one
2: yeah. Hang on 1 second. Let me make sure I get it out. Thanks a lot for this.
3: And no problem, sir. It's my pleasure.
2: All right, hang on 1 second. Here's my card.
0: It seems so mean.
2: That works out great. Thanks.
3: Yeah, yeah. So you were all set to go. They'll have the order for you up the window, all right?
2: Thank you.
3: My pleasure. You have a great day.
2: All right, bye-bye.
0: Wait, I don't remember him saying yeah, yeah in there.
1: I hold up this line.
0: Oh, my God. This
4: oh, I
0: is
4: can't
0: so
4: even
0: bad.
4: Imagine.
1: To get the thank yous, you notice how I have to keep adding to the order.
0: Yeah.
1: Because
0: yeah.
1: I can't just order and move on. The bit's over with, yeah. right?
0: Right.
1: So I got to go with every ketchup packet,
0: well, no,
1: every sauce.
0: No, you didn't do any
1: burgers.
0: No. You didn't do any sauces. That was the part that was bugging me. You just ate a plain chicken sandwich for the bit. You didn't even get any sauce for it. Who doesn't get sauce for their chicken sandwich?
1: That guy was so nice.
0: He was very nice.
1: You know,
0: but,
1: he
0: oh
1: was
0: my
1: so
0: God.
1: Patient with me,
0: But
1: too.
0: Now that I hear it back from so many years ago, it makes me cringe.
4: Oh.
0: It just seems so mean.
4: If I'm that guy taking your order, like, people used to do that at Arby's, and they would just, like, it would take them an hour, it seemed like, to order. I was, like, screaming at the drive-thru, just, what do you want?
0: I know, because BJ is trying to, like, just keep, you know.
4: Yeah, just keep going.
1: Extended.
0: Oh,
1: yeah.
0: My God.
1: Yeah, the more my, well, the whole idea was how many my pleasures can I get from this guy, you know?
0: Oh, Lord.
1: Tabloid Trash is next here on the BJ Jamie Morning Show.

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1: Put your ex to good use.
2: Hey, how you doing? 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

0: Happy Wednesday, everybody. I was just reading some weird stuff, some sad stuff, too. I know you don't know who he is, but Jeremy Clarkson, he was on Top Gear and Grand Tour. My son and I watched that all the time. It was with three dudes, and they did funny stuff with cars and whatever. It was Top Gear. He has a new show called Clarkson Farm, and people really, really love Jeremy Clarkson, and he's just revealed he has an aggressive form of prostate cancer. He just revealed it on the show last night, I think it was.
1: It's pretty bad, too, isn't it?
0: Yeah, it's really bad. And he's so funny. I just love him so much. So hopefully he says if the treatment works, he's expected to continue working and hopefully return for future seasons of the show. But right now, he's taking care of himself. The Sphere. Did you see this? They're going to put in the Rocky Horror Picture Show.
1: At the Sphere.
0: Mm-hmm.
1: That'll be good, actually.
0: Right?
1: Yeah.
0: It'll be very busy. I think
1: very I'm busy.
0: Puke in there.
1: Yeah.
0: Yeah, it says the Sphere in Las Vegas is planning to bring the Rocky Horror Picture Show into its massive venue as a large-scale experience. It's going to open in 2027.
1: Man, I haven't heard about that show in a long time.
0: I haven't either.
1: And don't people dress up and throw crap and all kinds of stuff with that show?
0: I've
1: never been.
0: I was never old enough to go.
1: Me either.
0: But yeah, I don't know.
1: I think they get pretty wacky at that thing.
0: It was, it was a 1975 cult film. And so they're going to turn that cult film into that. I just remember my sister and I singing some of the songs, but I don't know why we were singing some of the songs.
1: I think the Sphere, anything you put in that Sphere is a home run. It doesn't matter.
0: It's true. It is true. Lauren Sanchez is getting some blowback. People are so mean. So she went to the Men's Paris Fashion something or nothing. I don't know what it was. And they're saying, why does Lauren Sanchez look like the oldest stripper at a strip club?
1: I agree.
2: Oh, man.
1: She looks so plastic.
2: She does.
1: I mean, everything about her face, her boobs, everything about that woman.
0: But they're saying that she dresses like the oldest stripper at a strip club. Listen.
1: That's a good comparison.
0: I mean, she has had a lot of work done. A lot.
2: Someone's got to tell her. Get in her.
1: She's going to keep looking worse, too, as time goes on.
0: A lot of work done. Yeah, I have, natural boobs, and they're nice. But to just put them on the platter all the time, I've been known to put them on a platter once in a while. But, I mean, everywhere she goes, they're on a platter.
1: Yeah.
0: And I mean like this. See, you take this platter, and you put them on, and you just serve them like this.
1: Oh, wow, what a dish.
0: Yeah.
1: I knew that was a term, but I've never seen it actually played out.
0: I know.
1: That's pretty cool.
0: And you're welcome, by the way.
1: Yeah. Where'd we get that platter from? That must have came from the kitchen.
0: Yeah, but...
1: Did you go down and get the platter
0: just for this bit, yep.
1: Oh, that's nice.
0: But doesn't it... I mean, have you ever seen her without her boobs out?
1: No, but I'd like to do this on the platter thing every day, if you don't mind.
0: I've just never seen
1: it. No, it's always...
0: It is.
1: Between her... I don't know who's worse. Her or Kanye's girlfriend.
0: Oh, God.
1: That woman, she shows it.
0: I mean, everything.
1: Everywhere she goes.
0: See-through.
1: Although she looks pretty darn good, okay?
0: I think that Lauren has, I think she's done too much to her whips. I mean, it's like she's got them so blown up, she can't put them together.
1: She looks like a mannequin.
0: I don't even think I've seen a mannequin like this.
1: It's really bad.
0: It is so bad, so bad, so bad. All right, I didn't get to see Summer House last night, so I don't get to tell you guys anything. What happened last night in Summer House? BJ?
1: Oh, I don't know. I didn't get to see it either. I was watching, it was either Summer House or World Cup Soccer.
0: Oh,
1: I ended up watching Messi play last night.
0: All right.
1: Well, yeah.
0: I bet it was good. It's fine.
1: Yeah.
0: It's fine. Let's see here. Bunny and Jelly Roll. Man, more and more is coming out. I don't know what to believe anymore. Now they're saying, because earlier they said it because of, it's called the gastric bypass divorce or whatever, bariatric divorce. And that he's changed his life and that, she's no longer the caretaker. But then something else just came out about an hour ago that said it's because of their different lifestyles. That he's trying to be a hardcore Christian guy and live his life really healthy. And she's on her podcast talking about wieners and dressing scantily clad and posting those pictures. And so that they don't hit up anymore because he's gone.

0: gone so religious and she's gone so, well, how she is.
1: I think there's a lot of factors here, don't you?
0: I don't know what's going on.
1: I've not actually closed out the idea that one of them cheated, if not both of them.
0: I really like them together. I know I keep saying it, but I did, man. You know, two outcasts, two misfits.
1: Yeah.
0: They found each other for 10 years.
2: Yeah. They seem perfect.
0: They really did. Because they were both literally on the land of the toys of the misfits or whatever. What were they called?
1: The land of the misfits. Yeah.
0: That's who they were. And then they found love, BJ.
1: They sure did. Found love.
0: They did. Success. Both of them found success. I mean, they turned their lives around. I don't know what's going on. Anyway, I don't care. I care. But Taylor Swift, Travis Kelce, I don't know if you guys heard, but they are getting married. There you go. Tabloid Trash.
1: That's it?
0: Yep.
1: That's a great update on the wedding.
0: You're welcome.
1: In fact, that's plenty. Yeah, that's plenty for me to hear.
0: It really is.
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2: This is how we find out what is in those presents.

0: need to have a computer, then...
1: Shut up! Just shut up, you idiot, Jeffrey! I knew it, I knew you.
0: But...
2: Don't you get it? Oh, I'm a Sam!
1: Buzz, I can't do this without you.
0: Come on, Sheriff. There's a kid over in that house who needs us. Now let's get you out of this thing.

0: Hey, what's this thing do? I get it. There's a snake in my boot.
1: Got a snake in his boot. Opens up in theaters everywhere tomorrow. Toy Story 5. They say it's going to be huge. Huge. Absolutely huge. You saw the video of the plane crash?
2: Yeah, I'm watching it now. You know, this is why, I'm not saying, but this is why I keep a glass breaker in all my cars.
1: Yeah.
2: Those people are banging, trying to get out of this airplane that's on fire on the freeway, and they can't get out, and nobody can help them. And because I bought a Tesla, too, that's the other reason, because we've seen that happen, too. After something's, you know, caught on fire and crashed, you can't get out of the glass.
1: Yeah.
2: Right?
1: Oh, my God. I saw this video yesterday, too, and it happened in Texas on a highway, and this plane comes down. It crashes on the highway, trying to make a emergency landing, actually. And then a guy and several other people, too, actually see this thing happen in front of them. They get out of their cars and they run over for a rescue. The door pops open and people come out of it. They get people out of it, which is a miracle in itself because this thing's on fire at the same time.
2: I know, but did you see the eerie part at the beginning where they're banging, trying to get out?
1: Yeah.
2: That is so eerie, isn't it?
1: Yeah, they're trapped until they get that door open.
2: Oh, my God.
1: But the video itself is just remarkable that these people actually got out of the airplane. But my question is this. I don't know, and I don't think anybody knows until you're put in that situation, how I would react to something like this. If I'm driving, say, C-470, and a small jet lands or crashes, basically, on the highway in front of me, is my first reaction to jump out of the car and run over to this airplane and start trying to get people out of it? I don't know how I'd react.
2: No, you wouldn't.
1: I'm just saying.
2: No, we all know you. Listen. We all know you. Nope.
1: When you watch this video, it's very heroic, right?
2: And you are not heroic.
1: I'm just saying.
2: Well, you've already admitted you're not heroic.
1: I don't think I would.
2: No, you like it for you. It caused an inconvenience to your drive.
1: Well, I grab my phone.
2: I can't get around this.
1: I'd call 911. I'd text my wife. I'm late. You know, things like that.
2: Yeah. And I
1: but that's wild how, you know, they are heroes.
2: I know.
1: Getting these people out.
2: I don't think that you have that in you. You know,
1: I don't either.
2: I think that you're more like, oh, somebody else will take care of
1: it. Yeah.
2: You know, some people are just built like that.
1: They say fight or flight. I'm a flight guy. I mean, flight guy.
2: You're like, okay. Bye.
1: But the video, I mean, I think one person died, but the others got out. People went to the hospital, of course, but they literally saved these people's lives.
2: Remember when that guy crashed in front of me on I-25 and I'm more of a like go to it and try to help a little bit person, and then I realized what I was dressed like.
1: Yeah.
2: A hooker.
1: Yeah. Yeah, you still had the heels on.
2: I was walking on I-25, you guys, like a damn hooker.
1: Yeah.
2: But he's okay.
1: You know, that would be like a prayer being answered if you were in an accident and a hooker shows up to rescue you.
2: He was laying on I-25. He'd been thrown out of his car.
1: I know, I'm just saying. Like God. Oh, hey man. A hooker shows up on I-25? Holy moly. What are the odds? That's got to be an intervention, right?
2: God, what are you doing?
1: I'm just saying.
2: What is wrong with you?
1: You were the one that was the hooker, not me.
2: Well, I know, but I'm not really.
1: I'm making a comment out of it.
2: But I'm not really a hooker. I was just dressed as one.
1: It's all the same. If you're lying on the side of the road and somebody shows up dressed as you're dressed, it's all the same, Jamie. It's all the same.
2: It was crazy. I mean, he's just laying there. He got thrown out of his car.
1: Wow.
2: It was crazy.
1: Yeah. Go watch the video of this rescue from this plane. I don't know why, but there's a lot of small planes going down.
2: It does seem like, and like that one guy, I forgot his name. He went down in a helicopter.
1: The skydivers?
2: The skydivers,
1: just a few days ago. Sorry. There's a lot going on with these small planes. All right, BJ, Jamie, morning show. Quick break. We'll be right back.
3: 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Disagree? Text NATO, BJ and Jamie.
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0: Look, I don't want to sound creepy or anything, but here I go. Have you seen the new Britney Spears post?
1: Oh, God.
0: Her in that shiny dress?
1: I have not. But what's she doing now?
0: I was going through the Instagram yesterday.
1: The Instagram.
0: She come dancing out in that foyer of hers, you know?
1: Yeah.
0: To some music. And man, oh man, has this dress got very little material. In fact, I have audio of me reacting to that.
2: Ahí va Messi, prefiere con Nico por aquí.
1: What?
2: González para Messi. Messi, Messi, Messi. Oh!
0: She is Messi, Messi, Messi.
2: Go!
0: Go, girl.
1: Wait, that wasn't all of it, was it?
0: No, I'm going to play some more of it here.
1: So here's the thing. Messi got a hat trick yesterday. And this guy, you know how they always say goal or whatever. But this guy is amazing at calling it. I mean, absolutely
0: this
1: amazing.
0: Might be one of the longest goals
1: for
0: I've heard.
1: For sure.
0: Okay.
1: Yeah.
0: And I know there's plenty of long ones out there. All right. But Messi, he scores three. He actually scored four times. They called one back because of a penalty. But this guy, he was ringing it up yesterday. And here's the announcer for that.
2: Ahí va Messi. Prefiere con Nico por aquí. González para Messi.
1: Messi, Messi, Messi.
2: Messi,
1: Messi.
2: Messi. Goal!
0: Take a breath.

0: You know, if I'm sitting in the booth with him, I'm going to look at him and say, is this really necessary?
1: Oh, my God. He ran out of oxygen.
0: Do we really have to do this every time he scores a goal?
1: I feel like he has a brain aneurysm during that, right?
0: That is wild.
1: Isn't it crazy?
0: That is wild.
1: So good, though.
0: But they do that with every soccer game. I know the World Cup is much bigger than most, but they still...
1: Well, a hat trick. I mean, my God.
0: But they do that on these goals. These announcers, they just hold it.
1: Don't you feel like he was going to pass out?
0: Yeah. Yeah. Oh, yeah. Yeah, he had to take a couple of breaths here just to continue on with the goal.
1: Yep.
0: But that is wild. All right, BJ, Jamie Morning Show. We'll wrap it up next. Oh.

0: big night tomorrow night. We're going to be in Westminster tomorrow night for Bar Bingo.
1: Bar Bingo! Man, yeah. We haven't done it. It feels like we haven't done it for a while. So this is going to be awesome. Very excited.
0: If you have tickets, which about 800 people do, and you're not going to use your tickets, let us know. You can text us. There are just as many people on a wait list that would love to go. So yeah. Let us know.
1: And it's okay if you can't go. I mean, we understand things come up. But we'd like to give those to the wait list people.
0: Yeah. Hofbräu Bar and Grill, tomorrow night at 6. Bar Bingo. Looking forward to it. We'll talk more about it tomorrow. I think we're done for today. I know there's a red flag warning.
1: Oh, is there?
0: Yeah.
1: It's going to be like 100 today, isn't it?
0: Yeah, close to it. God. Close to it with some wind, too. So I think, that's in effect right now. All right, we'll see you back here tomorrow. Have a great day today. Enjoy your Wednesday, and take care. Bye-bye.
1: Love you, people. Mwah.

0: Go ahead. Join the conversation.
1: I'm just trying to be a friend.
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0: 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What if
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So Jelly Roll has officially deleted Bunny out of his bio. 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And it seems like every couple hours, one of them is doing toxic things. So we'll keep reporting this all day long. 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

Have you heard about this new game? And I'm probably saying this way wrong. Mahjong, where you like count the numbers on these little tiles. It kind of gives me Domino's vibes. Anyway, it's the new big hit. BJ and Jamie talked about it. Dallas 105.9. I don't get it.

0: Well, well, well, you did it again. BJ and Jamie's Bar Bingo at Hofbräu Bar and Grill in Westminster this Thursday is officially sold out. Thanks to everyone joining us. We are looking forward to a night of prizes, good times, and whatever chaos BJ and Jamie have planned. And if you didn't get in this time, don't panic. BJ and Jamie still got a way in. 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Thanks to Crispy Cocktails. 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

Did you know Zendaya and Tom Holland are married? 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I wonder if Taylor Swift and Travis Kelce are married. I bet they are too.

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So my boyfriend just moved in, and what's funny about that is he brought a cat and I had two dogs. Well, one of the dogs is just not cooperating well, and I don't know what to do about it. I think my boyfriend's like, this dog is the worst. She just likes to bark at everything, especially when there's like a new animal in the house. It's Alice 105.9, no animal.

What's going on? It is Heather Collins. Happy Tuesday. Thank you so much for hanging out with me on this lovely day. It's Alice 105.9. We've got so much to talk about, including dun, dun, dun. What's going on with other people's problems today on the Slacker Show?

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1: They say the holy water's watered down, and this town's lost its faith. Our colors will fade eventually, so if our time is running out, day after day, we'll make the mundane our masterpiece. 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

0: Well, well, well, you did it again. BJ and Jamie's Bar Bingo at Hofbräu Bar and Grill in Westminster this Thursday is officially sold out. Thanks to everyone joining us. We are looking forward to a night of prizes, good times, and whatever chaos BJ and Jamie have planned. And if you didn't get in this time, don't panic. BJ and Jamie still got a way in. 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Thanks to Crispy Cocktails. 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

What do you do when you have kids with someone and one parent is like the discipliner and one's like the, yeah, do whatever you want? 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
1: Ladies and gentlemen, I forgot to tell everybody.
2: The hands every time.
1: No, it's fair. Niall Horan coming to town. I started listening to Dinner Party today.
3: Oh, what do you think?
1: There's concert's going to be great.
2: Yeah. This is a different album.
1: It is really fun.
2: Yeah.
1: Oh my God, it's going to be a great, great, great show. Yeah. Anyway, he's coming to Ball in 2041.
2: No.
1: And
3: May 16th, 2027.
1: It's his retirement party.
2: No, stop.
4: His grandkids will be there. It's going to be cute.
1: Anyway, if you want to win those tickets, this is how you're going to do it. We want to hear the weird crap in your car. Mm-hmm. That sounds weird, but there was a story out that like guys go, I don't know if this even happens anymore, but guys go pick up girls in their car for dating. And when they like, they don't run it through the auto spa first. They don't vacuum it out. They don't get rid of the dead cat in a box. That was one of the things on this thread where it was like, what's the weirdest thing you've seen in somebody else's car? And it was like, there was a dead cat in a box.
4: At least it was in a box.
2: Was he a cat murderer?
1: It didn't say any more than that.
3: There's it was actually for a date. It is.
1: Yes.
3: I thought it was like, okay, maybe a friend having to take.
2: Aaron? If I get in your car and you have a dead cat in a box,
3: yeah. I would tell you about it because I'd be like, I don't want to go to the vet alone. Can you come with me? Kind of thing. Like that would be.
4: You know, I'll just come out and say it. The box is irrelevant.
2: Yeah.
4: Dead cat, period.
1: The box is totally relevant. Because if like.
2: Are they trying to hide it?
1: Yeah, no. Oh. Like if you just have a dead cat sitting it's on yucky. Your seat and people are walking by your car in the parking lot. You put it in a box. Throw a sweater over it. Yes, for sure it is. That's what I don't understand. Why you have a dead cat in your box. But that's in a box.
3: In your box. It's crazy.
1: So this is what we want to do. Like, we want you to call. It can be in your car or just the weirdest thing. Does everybody in here, I know Erica does because she's already admitted she's a slob. Do you have something...
2: Hold on.
1: You have
2: a slob.
1: You have, yes.
2: I'm not going to lie to you. I have like three different Starbucks wrappers, empty coffee thing from another place, and a couple other just trash. Oh, and I have the little mini water bottle that's empty from when I went to view my home that is now my home.
1: So you're keeping the water bottle?
2: Yeah. I don't know.
4: In a box.
2: No, it's not.
1: What? It has some sort of sentimental value to you?
2: It feels weird to throw it out. But I should. I should. You know
3: should.
2: What? I should.
1: I just remembered what I have in the backseat of my car that is very strange. I have a laundry basket with four sets of like glasses with a big nose on them.
2: Oh. Yeah, you do.
1: And every time I'm like, you know, like I was at Floor and Decor and we're loading tiles in and I'm like...
2: They think it's

0: like a it's kink. A real like that guy gets down.
1: It's really confusing. All right, so if you've got something weird in your car, we'd love to hear what it is.
2: Best caller is getting a pair of tickets to see Niall Horan.
3: If the whole world was watching, I'd still dance with you. Drive highways and byways, be there with you.
2: He's playing Ballerina on May 16th, and you also get a dinner party vinyl, courtesy of Live Nation.
1: Does anybody in this room, okay, Aaron does, do you have a way to play a vinyl?
4: Yeah.
1: You do?
4: We have like two or three.
1: That's so weird. Do you have?
5: No.
4: Really?
5: No.
4: You strike me as a vinyl.
1: Somebody gave me a vinyl right now. I'd be like, thank you. Yeah.
5: I've never in my life put a record on. Like, put the needle on in my life.
4: Okay, girl.
2: Wow. I was looking at you.
1: All right. If you want that prize, tell us weird stuff. It's in your car or you've seen in somebody else's car. 303-222-5423. You may call or you may text.
5: I have a lot of weird stuff in my car because I feel like a lot of husbands can relate to this. I don't really have a space in the house, especially for gifts, you know? So if like my wife's birthday is coming up, we've even been places where we've had to park our car kind of in a sketchy area and we all pile into one car, you know? And I'm like, oh my God, there's jewelry in like the trunk of my car because I have to hide it. I don't have any other hiding spot. But so there's always just a like random stuff in my car.
4: Absolutely no space in your home.
5: No, that's not my. That's that my wife wouldn't like.
4: Put it in
5: like
4: a sock and put it in the sock drawer.
5: Yeah, I guess. But if it's
1: put
5: too
1: it in
5: big,
1: the box with the cat.
5: Okay. Yeah. But the thing that I keep all the time in my car is a couple of drink carriers from like if I get a real good one from a fast. I'm in the game heavy, so if I get a good drink carrier from a fast food place.
1: Are you being serious?
4: Like cardboard drink carriers?
5: Yeah, cardboard drink carrier. Because sometimes they're out or sometimes they don't give you one. And that way you always have one.
4: How often are you utilizing this?
5: Every day. No, often. My son has to kind of push them out because I just keep them in the back seat. So I reach back if I need one. So he has to push them. They're kind of falling
1: do
5: down on him a little when he sits in the
1: what
5: back.
1: What a cry for help you're having right now.
2: No, yeah. I kind of hate how smart it
1: no,
2: is.
5: Thank you.
1: Smart.
5: Yeah, I just pretend I'm a dasher.
2: You don't need a lot of them. I don't know how many he
4: I'm
2: has
4: a
2: in there.
4: Dasher? Yeah.
5: Hungry family waiting for all this food. That's what I tell them every time. It's
4: and
5: just
4: like,
5: me.
4: They're like, you were here last weekend. Yeah. We don't care.
1: I have to read one of the other ones from the same thread as the dead cat.
4: Okay.
1: This woman got into the car and he had a water bottle in his console.
2: Okay, normal.
1: That had been emptied and then filled back up.
4: So
2: reusable.
4: With
1: pee.
4: Oh, when we were on my bachelorette party, we got into like a nice, we ordered like an Uber Black one of the nights.
1: No.
4: And we get in.
1: No.
4: We get in.
1: No.
4: And my I
1: he
4: was
1: had
4: in the
1: a
4: front
1: pee bottle.
4: And my sister got in the back and we were already kind of tipsy and she was like, ha, what's that? It looks like pee. And then he panicked, grabbed it, and was like, oh my gosh. And so we think it must
1: dude,
4: have
1: it was
4: been
1: pee. Oh my God. He was so busy that he peed like he
4: right.
1: probably peed on the way to you.
4: It didn't look warm.
2: How do you
4: doesn't
2: tell
4: it
2: the
4: like
2: temperature?
1: It's not like steam. Oh my God.
4: It kind
1: how
4: of looks
1: warm
4: like
1: do you
4: iced
1: think our pee
4: tea.
1: Is? Watch this. Hold on.
4: No. Yeah, so.
1: You have seen.
4: I guess. I wasn't sold in the moment, but the more I think about it.
5: That was the high end Uber?
4: Yeah.
5: You
4: that's
5: paid extra
4: the problem.
5: For that. Did he have any drink carriers?
4: No.
2: For all of his pee bottles.
1: Okay. All right. I would love the calls to be, we'll take anything, weird crap in your car. But if the closer you get to dead cat and pee in a bottle, the better your odds are. 303-222-5423. Best call going to see Niall Horan.
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0: So we're talking about weird crap that you have in your car or you saw in somebody else's car.
1: Right.
0: And my presumption was that this site that we got inspired to do this, they had some very outrageous things on the site.
1: For sure.
0: Like the pee in a bottle. Then I was proven wrong because Erica's like, been in an Uber.
1: Right.
0: Where the guy had a fresh jar.
1: We don't know how fresh. Not
0: yeah, confirmed. you didn't think it was fresh because it wasn't steamy.
1: Right.
2: Tighten that lid.
0: Oh. The other one was clearly made up. Dead cat in a box. Mm-hmm. Made up.
2: Mm-hmm.
0: Then Hack comes running in the room and said, take Cher's call. Cher?
3: Yes.
0: What's the weird crap that was in a car?
1: Yeah.
3: No, I'm driving to the vet right now and I have a dead cat in the back of the car.
1: Stop it.
4: Well, Cher, I'm sorry.
0: Wow. Oh, you're right.
1: Yeah.
0: You're right. Oh my God.
3: I was like, oh my God. Yeah, I'm driving to the crematorium.
4: And did you happen to call a friend to come with you?
3: No.
2: What's in the box?
4: Right, what's in the box? I'm so sorry if this was your cat.
0: That was on
3: it
0: the...
3: It was.
1: Aww.
0: You seem with it.
4: Yeah, at peace.
3: Oh, no, I wasn't last night, but, you know, it happened yesterday. So I'm getting through this phone call just because it was too much of a coincidence. I can't believe
0: that
3: it.
0: That is the wildest thing I've ever heard. I thought you were talking about some other day.
1: Literally right now.
3: Oh, no, we're talking right now. I'm driving from Greeley to Loveland right now.
4: We are soul connected with you then.
0: 100%. And will you help T-Hack out? Because he doesn't think the box matters.
2: Yeah, I don't.
0: But I think...
3: Of course the box matters.
0: The box matters, bro.
1: Yeah. Right. And you can't argue with Cher.
2: Yeah, Cher, I'll give it. You're right.
1: Yeah.
2: I was wrong.
0: All right.
3: Absolutely.
0: All right. Thank you for the call.
2: That's cool.
1: What are the odds, right? Man?
4: Is it cool?
0: That's impossible that there's a woman who has a dead cat. Okay. All right. Yeah. Leslie.
5: Yay.
0: What's the weird crap in a car? Car crap.
5: Right now there is a frying pan in my car.
1: Is it buckled in?
5: No, but it was in the sun. It was in the sun and I was like, God, it's probably going to like burn the seat.
1: Yeah.
0: Well,

0: Yes. Okay. Have you never heard of those things where there's a water bottle and then it lights someone's porch on fire? Okay,
1: the
0: weird... but a frying pan conducts heat, and so if it gets hot enough, it's going to get real, real, real hot and burn the seat.
1: Okay.
2: Yeah.
0: Science.
2: I put it under a hoodie instead in the back.
1: Why do you have a frying pan in your car? We're not going to discuss that. Like, what?
2: No, it was borrowed. My daughter borrowed it from my parents, and I was taking it back up to my parents, and I forgot to leave it, and it's been in my car for a few days now.
0: Oh.
1: Okay.
0: Let's see how long you can go.
1: Yeah. All right. Thank you for the call. I just remembered one, like a long time ago when I was cooking a lot. I bought a whole bunch of chicken at the store, bought a whole bunch of beef, bought whatever. And then I'm driving and I had to like slam on the brakes and all my grocery bags went.
0: Oh no.
1: And then brought all the food inside, cooked the food, never realized I was missing a package of chicken.
0: Ew.
3: Oh no.
1: And then after a long weekend, cars parked in the driveway, whatever. Monday morning, you go out, open the car, and it is like, what is dead inside my car?
0: Yeah, that's disgusting.
1: Because it's under the seat. So you can't see it. It like fell off the back seat and like slid under the driver's seat, and it was just like rotten hot chicken.
0: That is not the first time you've discovered rotten chicken somewhere in your...
1: Really?
3: There was one in your fridge.
0: Yep.
1: Oh, that thing. That was a whole huge bag.
3: It was floating.
1: Yeah.
0: Yeah.
1: Floating in the blood.
0: Yep. Okay.
1: Laura?
4: Yai.
1: What is your weird thing in the car?
4: When we were growing up, my mom always kept under like the back of the seat for me and my younger sister the Country Crock butter bucket with a lid on with some rolled up toilet paper inside, and that's what we needed to use if we needed to do our business on road trips.
0: Where would you pee?
1: Into the bucket.
4: Into the bucket.
1: Into the Country Crock butter bucket.
4: Margarine, whatever. Yeah. Thing.
1: So would you be like
0: large enough?
4: We were small children.
1: You are
4: small
1: a very children. Hydrated person.
0: I guess I don't know the size.
1: It's not like the little one. It's they have the bigger ones.
5: Yeah.
1: It's more of a
0: and
1: quart.
0: Then
1: pee in a quart?
0: And then where? Or maybe where was the toilet paper
1: inside it?
4: Yeah.
1: And then you take it out
0: before you go. Got it. A
5: few trial and errors, but they figured it out.
1: But do you? Is it a two-man job? Or do you hold it yourself?
0: I think you could hold it yourself.
1: You could?
4: You could hold it yourself.
1: The car's moving?
0: No time to stop.
4: I mean, sometimes we pull over to the side of the freeway for it, but still, the bucket was the receptacle.
5: It's not a bad idea.
1: Have you adopted this in your adult life? Or is that just a childhood thing and it's over? Yes?
4: Oh, God, no.
1: No, no.
5: Okay. Okay.
1: Okay. That's lovely. Thank you.
5: I was raised on the crock. I've never thought to use it.
1: That was my Tupperware growing up. You know that.
5: Oh, yeah, definitely.
1: Your parents would just keep all the old Country Crock containers or cottage cheese or
5: yogurt.
1: Just, oh, yeah. Oh, disgusting. Huh. Renee?
6: Yai.
1: Weird crap in your car.
6: It was my mom's car and it was my grandmother in a coffin.
0: For how long?
6: Hours, because she took her for a 12-hour drive.
1: You took her on like one last drive?
6: Taking her that far. Well, it was because she was taking her from South Texas up to North Texas.
1: Mm.
6: Okay. She didn't want anybody touching her.
1: Okay. Hack? There's a cough

0: It is time. Erica is so pleased with her news or nope stories that I want to like delay it because she's so excited that I like.
1: Well, okay, yeah. You don't like joy for everyone.
0: Okay, just have your joy.

0: decide. This is news or nope.
1: News or nope. Actual news stories by real journalists.
2: Can't guarantee that one, but good evening.
1: Good evening.
2: Welcome to the program.
1: Thank you.
2: You're welcome. I'm not sure if you guys are familiar with Kids Bop 53, but
1: oh
2: it is.
1: Oh my God, who's not?
2: Okay, well, Kids Bop 53 is out, and it features a song of Noah Kahan's. It features The Great Divide.
1: Wait, the original, what words can you say in that? Like,
2: yeah, the original lyrics. And again, I'll let you be the judge. The original lyrics are, I can't recall the last time that we talked about anything but looking out for cops. The lyrics they changed it to, I can't recall the last time that we talked about anything but hanging with the cops.

0: It's not.
1: And are they just, they don't want to teach kids that you got to look out for the cops. They're like, no, be friends. Hang out with them. Or what? Or hang out with them in prison. And Noah Kahn reposted someone talking about this and said, such a specific choice.
0: What?
1: Why not just keep the original there?
0: Could we have a day where we just do the Kids Bop versions of all of our songs?
1: We rewrite them?
0: Yes.
1: Yes.
0: Can we actually do that?
1: I would love to.
0: Like in
1: Dibs
0: the middle
1: on
0: of
1: hanging
0: this
1: out with the cops.
0: Stupid, yes.
2: I mean, it makes sense why they would change it. I don't get why they would change it to that, though.
1: Right, like,
2: that
1: just take out the word cops. Like, the word cops feels like that's the thing that gets a little,
3: well, I
1: like...
3: I thought that you were going to say, like, bundling socks.
1: Right.
3: Or, like, something completely different.
0: Of all the words.
1: Right. Mm-hmm. Like, maybe... I can't remember the last time that we talked about anything but looking out
0: lollipops
1: for frogs.
2: Yeah, soda pops.
0: Yeah. There's a billion things. Yeah. Kids Bop, call us.
1: Yeah.
0: We will get you out of this jam. That is really stupid. Okay.
1: And hilarious.
0: Okay.
3: Good evening.
0: Good evening.
3: Announced yesterday was some beautiful news. McDonald's is bringing back the fan favorite, the fried apple pie. It's not the baked one that they have anymore. They're going back to fried.
0: Hold on. They have a baked one right now?
3: Yeah. And obviously I can't eat it, but I've heard it's trash.
1: Does it come in the little like plastic? Oh, it comes in their little pie.
0: Is it a triangle or is it the Hot Pocket kind?
3: No, it's the Hot Pocket one.
0: Because they tried a triangle one for a little while, I think. Like a like a pie.
2: Oh, do you want my expertise? Wait, you're all looking at Aaron.
3: I'm struggling here.
1: But do you eat apple pie?
2: My wife does,
0: Nobody was looking at you because it had fruit in it, Tool. It wasn't the McDonald's part that we were worried about.
1: It wasn't the chocolate pie that we were...
2: Dude. They're really good, actually, because they're warm. And if you get them home, you put a little whipped cream on them. Mm. I know, Slager.
3: But it's not rectangle, not triangle.
2: It's not triangle. No,
0: triangle.
2: It looks like a Hot Pocket. Like, okay. She's doing good.
0: Do you know that anybody did Burger King do a triangle for a little bit? There was like, they had a little triangle box and you open it up. There was like cherry or, and it was like just like a lattice on top.
2: It was kind of like a turnover almost, or was
0: no,
2: it?
0: This no, this was pie. It was like an individual
2: slice of pie. Burger King. That's Burger King. Yeah.
0: Okay.
2: For sure.
0: Yeah, it was like a slice of pie.
2: Yeah.
1: Okay, and another day, we should just quiz him on all the pies.
2: The Hershey's pie at Burger King.
0: They do?
3: Yeah, do they still have them?
2: It's really good.
1: May I ask, what's the difference between, I'm sorry, I don't know who to ask this question to, the fried or the baked?
3: This one
0: calories
3: gets fried in oil. The other one is
0: it's healthy. It's just stupid.
3: But there were a lot of people that complained about the baked one, saying it wasn't as good.
0: Of course it's not as good.
1: Yeah. Hasn't it been there for like ever?
2: Yeah, no. I don't remember the fried one.
3: Was the classic, started in 66.
0: They had cherry and apple.
3: Yeah.
0: And both of them. How long has it been since we did food injuries on this show?
2: We need to bring that back.
0: Because it's like, that was the original food injury thing. Because you're so excited. Even if you ate your whole Happy Meal, you're like,
1: It's still hot.
0: And then you bite into it and it's molten lava. Yeah. And then it just sears to the top of your mouth and you're like, and nothing feels right for like the next 6 weeks. You can't taste things. It was the worst. And both cherry and apple, cherry was worse. Because it's got a little more liquid.
2: Mm. Okay.
0: Yeah. Wow.
3: It's only for a limited time, though. So you have to.
1: Oh, my God.
3: At participating locations, I don't know which ones.
0: If they're participating, just text 303-222-5423. Hack knows. Yeah.
2: Send the coordinates.
0: Yeah. I'll tell you if it's happening.
2: Good evening.
0: Good evening.
2: Exciting news for the room, I think. But the trailer for Shrek 5.
0: Mm. Oh,
2: has been released. It's like a teaser trailer.
0: Shrek jumped the shark after 2.
3: I would agree with you after 2.
0: It's too dragon centric.
3: No, 2
1: Shrek
3: 2 was
1: four
3: great.
1: Ever after. I think I remember liking that
0: one. No, they're not good.
2: It's set to be in theaters summer of 2027, and I know we all like the Hack Children. Well, I like the Hack Children in this house. This morning I saw this story. I said, "Hey kids, Shrek 5." And they went, "Eh."
1: Have they seen 1, 2, 3, and 4?
2: They have. They're
1: all
2: just
1: the
2: not,
1: way through?
2: They're not. I don't know if it's resonating with the youth. I think the movie are for like people in their 30s and up.
1: Come on. And in the morning, I'm making waffles.
3: I would agree with that because there's a scene in the trailer where Gingerbread Man is caked up. And that's not for kids. That's for us.
1: Oh, okay. I'm going to go look into that.
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0: You did it again. BJ and Jamie's Bar Bingo at Hofbräu Bar and Grill in Westminster this Thursday is officially sold out. Thanks to everyone joining us. We are looking forward to a night of prizes, good times, and whatever chaos BJ and Jamie have planned. And if you didn't get in this time, don't panic. BJ and Jamie still got a way in. 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
0: I know, but they, I just hope.
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0: You can?
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0: By the way, it's Odyssey.
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0: That's a lot.
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1: Maybe you could get rid of the Slacker Alice. 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
0: No.
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1: I think
0: it.
1: You might need to go, hey, Alexa, play Alice 105.9 on the Odyssey app, because then it'll just go live.
0: Do you realize how many people hate us right now?
1: That's why I did it. Yeah.
2: I think that's what AHEC does.
0: So
2: they might be listening, hopefully.
1: Okay.
0: Here is why I hope they're listening. Father's Day is on Sunday.
2: Oh. Oh, is it?
0: When mother... See, you didn't even know that.
2: No.
0: Because... And I didn't even know it till I saw the calendar like earlier today. I was looking.

0: kind of things I got to do. I'm going to make ribs for one of my buddies. And I'm like, should I do that Saturday? Should I do it Sunday? I'm like, ooh, Sunday, Kevin, it's Father's Day. I'm like, he probably will want to be with his kids, whatever.
1: And would you like to be with your kids?
0: That's the whole point. I don't think they know that Father's Day is coming up. Because I have them this week. Like, if they were with their mother, maybe she'd be going. Like, when I have the kids, even if it's 2 weeks out, I'm like, guys, what are you doing for Mother's Day? What are we doing? You got to do something. And you turn on the television and it's like, Mother's Day is coming. Right. Every kiss begins with K. Edible arrangements. Blah, blah. Like, strawberry. Show me what's going on for Father.
1: I don't know what that last one was. But.
0: Like,
2: yeah, you're right. I haven't seen
0: anything. We are an afterthought. Anything.
1: Usually there's... Okay,
0: you could not have kids without us.
1: I understand that. Absolutely. The science is being worked on, but absolutely.
0: Oh, my God.
1: But Father's Day, all the like Home Depot, Lowe's, all that, I do think. I've gotten emails, even from like my skincare place, that's like, bring your dad in for a facial, whatever.
0: Your
1: like,
0: dad's
1: facial. But like, dads deserve to be pampered too.
0: Sure.
1: But... I'm sorry. Is Father's Day as
0: finish
1: much,
0: that sentence?
1: Is it
0: I triple dog dare you?
1: I'm asking a question.
0: Okay, go.
1: Is Father's Day as big of a holiday as Mother's Day?
0: No, because of you. Okay. It should be as big
1: of
0: a holiday.
1: I don't have that impact on the world.
0: Yes, you do, because you're flippant about it. You should be going, I think Father's Day should be as important as Mother's Day. Mm-hmm. But it's not.
1: I think as you get older, like the age I am now, yes, my mother and my father have equally raised me to this point. It's not always that way for people. But
0: yeah, and you also made a really weird face.
1: I don't know, moms, there is something like so special about moms and daughters. I think you have a different relationship.
0: Yeah, but there's a daddy's little girl for a reason. There's the father-daughter dance for a reason. Like,
1: yeah,
0: because
1: they need the dads kisses. To spend some extra time with their kids.
0: No, I think there are special bonds between fathers and daughters, no?
2: Like, yeah,
0: Hazel
2: definitely.
0: Can for sure. work you over for anything on planet Earth right now.
2: Mm-hmm. Yeah. I always say Hazel's my girl and she's my wife's daughter. There's a distinct difference there because she's a lot like her mother. I'm like, that's your daughter. That's my girl.
0: Oh, I get it now.
1: I see.
2: Yeah, but so, I agree with you. I think they try to put dads in a box because when you said, like, have you seen anything? Home Depot, Lowe's, right. like yeah. that. And you're like, how
0: that's
2: many
0: lame.
2: Tools do I need? How many? I don't want it. You
0: and
2: know?
0: What is a tool other than do work? It's yeah. like, here you yeah. go. Oh, do you want a pan for Mother's Day? Do you
1: I
0: want
1: feel
0: a
1: like
0: vacuum?
1: That's not unlikely.
0: Yeah, it's
3: Hack didn't. What did you get for a hack for Mother's Day? What wasn't it some sort of like household thing?
2: No.
3: I thought there was a vacuum for Christmas. Oh, maybe it was Christmas. Did you get her? There was a vacuum somewhere.
0: Hack is the brilliant flower guy. He is not stupid enough to go.
3: No, I know, but I'm saying that there are things, and I don't necessarily think it's negative to be like, yeah, I want this awesome nonstick set of pans. They're expensive.
0: You still don't do it on Mother's Day.
3: I don't know.
2: I think you might be thinking I did get a shop vac for Father's Day.
3: Oh,
2: once.
3: That's
2: Maybe
3: what it
2: that's
3: was.
2: What it
3: okay.
2: is. Yeah.
1: Okay. Yeah, so again, it was
0: a project.
1: A project for him.
0: For dude.
2: It's always like, then hey, you should clean the cars. We got
1: what
2: that
1: would
2: shop
1: you guys
2: vac.
1: Like? What would dads like other than a nice phone call? I think my dad's out of the country this year, so that's why.
0: So you're just going to call him?
1: Yeah, hopefully he picks
0: I
1: up.
0: I think that would be enough. Like, but when you call him, what are you going to say? Hey, happy Father's Day. Yeah, or will
1: Father's
0: you call
1: Day,
0: him with some genuine... Like,
1: I can't wait to see you soon. What have you guys been up to? I don't know.
0: Like, you gotta say something.
2: Heading to Home Depot later. Like, what do you?
0: I don't know what I want.
2: Well, and even like think about on Mother's Day, if you try to go out and brunch, it's just packed. Do people go to brunch for Father's Day? Do we?
3: Not really.
0: You get a reservation anywhere. Get on your phone right now.
1: Really?
0: Yes. There's no such thing. We've built an empire about mimosas and moms and spas and moms. And
1: hell
0: like,
1: yeah, brother! Women are just good at branding.
3: Yeah. Mother's Day was invented in 1914. Father's Day not until 1972.
1: Oh my gosh, 60 years? That's awesome.

0: other people's problems. OPP for short. What's happening today?
1: Today we have Rosalie, and she has a problem with her ex-husband.
2: Okay.
0: Do we have a line for that? Or, okay, Rosalie?
3: Yay.
4: Yay.
0: What's going on?
3: Well, I am sick and tired of my husband making me the

0: new queen.
1: The no queen?
0: Called no queen because he's making me the bad guy when it comes to parenting our two children.
1: Okay.
0: I mean,

0: fight, and then the kids are like, well, no, Dad said we're going. So then Dad acquiesced
1: so
0: to all
1: dark.
0: This, you know?
1: Ew.
0: Yeah.
1: Especially if it's he does it with fun things.
2: Yeah.
3: Right.
1: Like, hey, I'll get you guys iPads. Just mom says yes, and it's like, and she's like, no.
2: Yeah.
1: And it's like, oh, sorry, well, mom said no, because he knows you're gonna say no.
2: Is it like malicious? Like, is he doing this to create kind
1: of
2: a rift?
1: You're asking the wrong person.
2: She's gonna say yes.
0: I think he's trying. I think he's just trying to make me look bad because he then tells the kids, "Well, you have to run it by your mom first." But he already gave them the okay. I mean,
2: like,
0: we're not on a united front.
2: That is technically true. You do need to run it by your mom first if it's gonna be a large
1: decision.
2: If
1: I may, it's his. Mm-hmm. He should run it by you. Don't tell the kids. Candy's free unless your mom says no. Like, that is such a BS way of, like,
2: right.
1: If you're presenting a united front, I call my ex-wife and go, they're hounding me for a kitten. You don't go, well, I'm a yes, but.
2: Yeah.
1: Right.
2: Yeah.
1: So you tried to talk to him about it, or do you just hate him?
0: I can't talk to him. He's an idiot. He's just not. I can't. But I was thinking. I had an idea. I was like, you know, maybe I should match his good cop energy. It's like, ooh, you know, maybe I should start saying yes to everything, and so then he'll get to see how it feels.
1: Call his bluff. Really,
2: mm-hmm. So you'll have unparented children.
0: Yeah.
1: There is an innocent or two innocent victims in your.
2: Yeah.
1: In your proposition, then your kids will be feral. Like, you can't have two good cops.
3: I don't view that as being a victim. I think those kids are winning.
1: No, but they, like,
2: long
1: they're
2: term,
1: not,
2: though,
1: they're gonna believe if I desire it, it falls from the sky. Like,
0: well, but I want to know, has anybody else been in this situation? I mean, like, what should I do? You know,
1: cause
0: I'm
1: almost
0: tempted to be like, yeah, you can do it. You can go, yeah, you know. But
4: I don't want to do that. People who have been divorced, who have divorced parents, did you always, like, dislike the no person? Because I feel like a lot of the times kids kind of want discipline.
1: They don't want to tell later. They don't figure out that they wanted it till late. Like, my friends who've been through this are like, my mom was always such a B. I always thought my mom was a B. And then now I realize she was the only thing that kept me on track. The only reason I got into Stanford was my mom's nose.
2: I feel like I was a teen when my parents split. So there wasn't as much of this. Like,
4: good
2: I kind
4: cop,
2: of already
4: cop.
2: Knew, like, if I wanted something, whether or not I was going to get it.
1: But you, okay. 303-222-5423. Rosalie, I don't believe... Like, I think we're going to get a lot of people. This situation happens a lot. Your proposed solution is pretty radical. Mm-hmm. I'd love to hear from people who did that. It's like, oh, we're just yes now?
2: Oh, gosh.
1: You can text or call, but, like, Rosa, you are definitely in a really bad spot.
2: You're also
0: being the better parent.
1: Yes.
2: Doesn't this kind of happen in non-divorced households, too? Like, technically... You and AHAC, one of you could just go yes, yes, yes, yes, yes. Ask the other.
1: Yes.
3: Yeah, and that feels real old school, like the
1: wait,
3: the
1: ask your dad gets home.
3: Yeah, that kind of thing. And so we try really hard not to, but we are still together in a happy, loving relationship. So if anything, I jump on the grenade more. It's like I would rather be the no guy. Yeah. So she's not. And
2: I
3: think she feels the same. But
1: that's because you love each other.
3: Yeah.
1: And these two,
3: they're past that.
2: Yeah. They're beyond that.
0: Nope.
1: Okay. So if you do this, do you don't care that your kids will just be rotten? Like, they'll just be.
0: Of course I care. I, of course, care, but I just think I need to adjust my strategy somehow.
2: Yeah.
3: They're not going to get rotten. Like,
1: if they get a kitten, an iPad, trips to Disney whenever they so desire.
3: That's like most kids, I think, these days.
1: It just
3: a kitten and an iPad is like nothing for kids. You know, just go, okay, I say yes, ask your father. And I think it's only going to take a couple times.
1: Before he breaks and he becomes...

0: becomes the no? You're going to turn him into the no?
1: If he doesn't want a kitten, he's not going to be like, whatever, sure.
0: But he already says yes to those things because he knows she'll do the heavy lift.
1: Then karma is a B word.
0: Rosalie, hang on. I promise you, you're not alone. But your current solution feels real bad to me. So let's see if we can find some other ones. But don't move. Hang on.
2: As much as I would love to be like, go after him. You can't. You have the two kids and potentially animals that are depending on you.
1: Yeah.
0: The other thing is, it's so hard to convince Rosalie right now. In 10 years, we didn't ask how old the kids are, but in 5 years, in 10 years, they will love and respect you more than him.
2: Yeah.
0: But short-term gain. You're just like, what? He's winning every battle right now. And it's like, you're going to win the war, but it doesn't feel good to be in the battle and just lose every day.
1: Can you win the war if you lose every day?
0: You can. You can.
1: Okay.
0: Because I did. Listen, I've said it. She let him have Xboxes in their room and I was like, okay.
1: Oh, so you did give
0: in. Sure I did. But just a little. And then I was like, then I had to stop. I was like, this is ridiculous. They're going to be feral.
1: And sometimes they are. I said sometimes.
0: This is about Rosalie and not judging my parenting.
1: You're absolutely right.
0: All right. So she's tired of being the no queen. And
1: no
0: she needs
1: queen.
0: Your help. 303-222-5423.
3: 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It's theirs. 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
3: Eastbound 70 is slowing down through Applewood to the split with 76. It'll get thick again from 270 all the way to Pena. If you're westbound 70, that is slowing down. 270, it'll be on and off the brakes all the way past I-25. Northbound I-25, still seeing some residual traffic from an earlier problem that cleared near Arapahoe Road. You'll be moving under the speed limit past the 225 exchange, and then you'll get heavy from Downing all the way to Spear. Southbound I-25, that's bogging down from 70 to 6th Avenue, and then you'll see brake lights from Santa Fe to Hampton. Aurora, southbound 225, that's going to be slow and go from 70 to 6th Avenue. Northbound 225, just some minor delays from about 6th Avenue to the 70 merge. 270, solid both sides into Commerce City. And we're seeing some pretty heavy traffic eastbound C-470 getting through Morrison from Alameda Parkway to 285. I'm John Yazel with Denver Traffic.
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0: it's a thing that we all should have. She's like, you know, he's making me the no queen. And I was like, you guys played along with it. Like, you knew, like, it's something on TikTok or some reality show.
1: I thought she was saying
0: like,
1: new queen. And I was like, what's a new queen?
2: Yeah, I thought she was saying that at first, too. I just think, you know, like, yeah, being like the queen of something isn't
0: okay.
2: Weird.
0: I'm sorry. I didn't mean to take the show on a tangent, but it's just like she was saying it so matter-of-factly that I felt like I was out of the loop. Mm-hmm. Anyway, they're divorced. When he has the kids, it's like, we want a kitten. Yeah, you can have one, sure. But you got to ask your mom.
3: Yeah.
0: Oh, you want to go to, like, whatever it is, whatever question they ask him, he's an immediate yes. And then he makes her be the heavy at all times.
2: And it does seem that he's doing it because he's like, well, she'll say no. So.
0: Yes. So she's like, what can I do about it? Her answer that she's come up with is she's going to become a yes queen.
2: And then they're both going to be yes queens.
0: And then
2: I flip my hand.
0: I know, but like, but then the kids
2: I have no parenting.
1: Yeah.
0: Somebody has to say, don't put that in your mouth. Don't climb on that. Don't
2: get a cat if you can't care for it.
0: Right.
2: Yeah.
0: Okay. Ashley.
4: Yai.
0: What do you think?
4: I think she should just stick to her guns. So my ex-husband and I got divorced 13 years ago. So my oldest is 16 and my middle is 13. And he is absolutely that dad. He gives into everything. He does. He's the fun dad. He puts me in like positions where I have to be the bad cop. But we have been divorced for 13 years and both my oldest and my middle appreciate and really respect me more than they do him.
0: Because they can walk all over him.
4: Yeah. It's pretty much down to a point where they're like, oh, I need money for something, or, oh, dad will go and buy me those tennis shoes, and that is the only relationship they have with him.
1: Transactional.
2: That sucks.
1: Yep. Yeah.
0: Yeah. So how, like, I was under the impression that that wouldn't happen until the kids are like in their 20s and they reflect back on which one of you was actually doing the better thing. But you're saying it happens younger than that. Like, they do understand.
4: It's been like the last, like, I want to say like 3 to 4 years for like my oldest. And now, like, he'll actually, like, have conversations with me about, like, how, you know, he doesn't even really want to go to his dad's house anymore because it's just a free-for-all. Like, every single weekend's going to be the same thing. They're going to eat out every single meal, and they're going to, like, you know, go to the skate park and, like, do all of that stuff, whereas, like, with me, he's like, I respect you more because, like, you actually act like my parent.
0: You have structure.
2: You're raising a very emotionally intelligent child.
1: Yeah.
4: Thank you.
2: Yeah.
0: Good for you. So you're telling her to stick to her guns then. Just keep, even though it feels weird to be a no queen, just keep doing it.
1: Keep doing it.
4: Yeah. I mean, it's hard. You're going to have nights where you're going to want to cry and you got to do it. You just don't do it around them and you don't talk badly about them in front of them because they will figure that out on their own.
0: Yeah, for sure. Thank you for the call, Ashley. Mm-hmm.
3: What's wrong with going out to eat all the time?
0: I knew he's just like hacked inside this computer.
5: A skate park?
0: But there's something.
5: What?
0: Okay.
5: Oh
0: my God. Josh.
6: Yeah.
0: What do you think?
6: Yai. I was just listening to Rosalie's problem, and I was thinking to myself, you know, you got mom's house, you got dad's house. If dad's like, yeah, you guys can get a kitten. Just make sure it's cool with your mom. Sure, I would say if it was over at mom's house, I'd say, sure, you can have a cat over at your mom's house. Like, it's nothing to me. You know, that's all I'm saying. Like, you got two different houses. So, like.
0: Yeah, just say, I don't mind as long as it stays at dad's house.
2: Right. So she can say, that's no problem, but it is going to be in one home.
0: And you know she'll end up taking it over.
2: I know that's the problem.
0: If you're the responsible one, he's clearly not responsible. That's why he says yes. And he's also. I just know people like this, and it's like he doesn't love his kids. It is transactional. It's like the only way he's showing them is by here's money. He's trying to buy them.
2: Here's
0: and like,
2: things. Yeah.
0: Yeah. And it's like love is saying, sorry, T-Hack, we're not going out to eat tonight.
2: Right.
0: Okay. Francine. Yai. What do you think? You have advice for Rosalie?
5: I do. So, Rosalie, what your ex-husband is doing is actually illegal. The technical term for it is parental alienation.
0: Parental alienation.
2: Whoa.
0: Okay.
5: Yes. Yeah. So, you can engage a court order to make this behavior cease and desist. That way it's not involving the children.
0: Ew.
5: I would not advocate turning the tables on him because basically that's making children pawns.
0: Mm-hmm. You for sure are. But he already is. They're already pawns.
2: I know, but do you then sink to his level?
5: I hate to say it, but just because somebody else is abuses in that way emotionally, and I think it's emotional abuse of the children.
0: Wow.
5: It doesn't make it right for somebody else.
0: I did not know it was illegal. This is the first I've ever heard of that.
2: Yeah.
0: Because I know so many people who do this.
2: Yikes.
0: Yeah.
5: Yeah, look it up. It's called parental alienation. Now, if you need to involve the children, you don't want to go back to court or whatever, then you can get a guardian ad litem assigned by the court, which is an advocate for the children, and you have a sit-down with the children and both adults. And you kind of map out the behavior that's being exhibited by one parent is not appropriate, and that further action could be taken.
0: Are you a lawyer, Francine? Are you a lawyer or social worker or something?
5: I have a JD, but I did not take the bar because I don't want to be associated with a football lawyer.
0: That's awesome. Will you take T-Hack out to dinner tonight? He's very upset.

0: We're trying to help out Rosalie. She was on the phone talking about her ex-husband. Can I just ask a quick question? Is no queen a thing?
1: I've never heard it.
0: But she said it like

0: Thank you, DJ.
1: We talk often on the show. We do a segment. It's called Relationship Revelation, where you like you move in with someone, and that's when you find out.
2: Wow, I don't remember ever doing that.
3: Tony, do this?
2: I think you're making that up. Do we do it on the show?
1: Do we
2: you're
1: call
2: doing
1: it something
2: on the
1: different?
2: Side?
1: No, it's like you move in, found out after you moved in, or what do we call it? Where you, it's like I had no idea that they.
2: You want to do that right now? It's like,
1: I guess we don't.
2: No, I think
1: that's the other show I work on. What are we talking?
2: I think we called it Relationship Bombshell. Maybe
1: Bombshell. Yeah. That's what, maybe that's what I'm thinking of.
4: I don't think I've ever done that.
2: Princess
4: yeah.
2: over there.
1: Okay.
2: Okay.
1: But it's usually like the negative things. Like you find out I have to shave his back every way more or whatever. Like it's always a negative thing.
4: Classic one.
3: Yeah. Hate it when that happens. Yeah.
2: Okay. Have you ever shaved someone else's back?
3: No.
2: I'll start.
4: Dude, one time I was like visiting a male friend with another male friend. Sounds weirder than it was. I don't know. I went somewhere and I came back and they're in the shower together with swim trunks on, shaving each other's backs.
1: Mm.
5: That is a healthy bromance.
4: They are total bromance bros.
2: I just have a thing. It's called...
4: Should you get it, Lance?
2: I think it's called like a Ray Zorba or something. It just is a...

0: giant long claw, like, and it's like a back scratcher.
1: But then you can go, like, seems so dangerous.
0: Yeah, it is. It's like they taped together three rusty tuna can lids.
1: Oh my
0: gosh. It's like, it feels like it's ripping the hair off your back, but it does work.
1: Oh, I feel like you would just, I think, is what it's called. Especially when you get to like your scapula or whatever, it would just
0: it gets weird because you're pulling up and your scapula is out. So I have definitely taken a major swath of skin out.
2: Oh,
0: so
2: no.
0: The only answer, you want to come over? And jump in the shower?
3: I don't think I've ever shaved anyone's back. I feel like I'd be good at it.
0: I have
4: whatever that means.
3: No trunks though.
0: Does your wife shave yours?
3: No. No, I don't have a hairy back.
0: You don't?
3: Mm-mm. I don't have a hairy chest, really. I have like a little bit in my middle
0: here.
3: Have
0: I ever seen you with your shirt off?
1: He's worn deep V's that show it. Off,
3: but.
4: Wow, what's it like to not be hairy? Dane is a hairy man.
3: Yeah, I don't know. I always thought like it'll eventually I'll get hairy. I'll get, because my dad is hairy. I mean, most guys are hairy, and I'm just kind of not. I don't know why. Is that bad? No.
4: No.
3: I have hair on my butt.
4: You don't have to risk your... No.
0: Okay. Is it a lot?
3: The normal.
4: What did you want to
0: does
4: talk
0: it ever
4: about?
0: Get, does it ever get kind of matted?
1: Ew.
3: No, I wouldn't say.
4: I don't want to be here anymore.
0: So like when you get in the space of like... These guys think it's a cult, but if you get in the wellness space and you start shooting testosterone and BPC 157 and things
4: your
0: like that.
4: Your butt hair mats?
0: No, but like when you first go, if you're nervous, like they shoot you. Like you go in and they're like, okay,
4: so you
0: here's
4: to pull
0: your test.
4: Pants down.
0: Yeah, so you like pull your pants down and I usually pull it down facing forward and then turn around. I am five. But then you're like, there's so much going on right now. But you're like,
3: you start to wonder,
0: like, am I supposed to clean this up before you go in, right?
4: Mm-hmm. Are you bending over and opening up? Like,
0: no, but it's like, there's hair also on the cheeks.
3: Yeah, it's like my leg hair. I have hair on my legs. It's
0: correct.
3: It's the same concept.
0: And then you're like, maybe I'll clean this up. And then like, then you're in that situation. It's like, where do I stop?
1: What are you cleaning up?
0: Like, you shave your butt hair. Oh my god!
1: But then you don't shave your legs, and
0: it's just a weird thing, like
1: a reverse swimsuit kind of.
0: Yeah, there's just a line.
1: Yeah.
3: You gotta fade it. You gotta taper it in.
0: You get that weird, the one that goes. Yes,
3: I don't think Floyd's does that.
0: I do it too, right on the.
1: What are we doing?
0: So anyway, if you work at Revive. I'd like you to. Do you want him to clean up?
3: Should I be hairier? You guys.
4: What was your relationship revelation?
0: Yeah, okay. Do you want to get back to that?
3: Normally on the relationship bombshell, we focus on the negative things.
0: Yes.
3: But I had a positive. This far into my relationship.
4: 10 years into being married?
3: Yeah.
0: That's wild. Okay.
3: And I'm wondering how the bombshell will hit in the room. I wonder if anyone is on our side. So the other night, we're just flipping around. There's nothing on TV. I'm like flipping through channels. And I see a show is on PBS. And so, I'll check in. My wife kind of doesn't see what it is. And I click it. And it's a commercial. And it's a commercial for a little bit. The show isn't on yet. And I go, okay, I won't make you sit through the commercials for the show. And she goes, no, it's okay. She did see what I had put on. And I said, you want to wait for the commercials? I'll wait for the commercials. She says, I didn't think you'd like Antiques Roadshow. And I said, I didn't think you'd like Antiques Roadshow. And we both went, I love Antiques Roadshow. And then we watched it together. This deep in, we were both like ashamed and like a little embarrassed. Is anyone with us? Who likes Antiques?
4: No, I don't even know what it is, and I know I'm not it.
0: It's terrible. It's just a show.
3: I thought you would like it.
0: I would like it.
3: Yeah.
0: I am not 100 years old. It is the most aged thing. It's like
3: it's
4: part adventure, part history lesson, part treasure hunt.
0: Because people,
4: I hate history.
0: Right. People go, I have this weird vase. Let's drive to Albuquerque where Antiques Roadshow is and wait in a line.
1: Is it kind of like the one that was in Vegas?
0: No, that's Pawn. That's the Pawn Stars.
1: But isn't it kind of, is it that same setup?
0: Sort of.
3: Yeah, that was like a sexier version of it.
0: Because you're not trying to sell it.
4: And it was so sexy.
0: At Pawn Stars, you're like, I'm on crack.
1: You're not selling
0: and
1: me
0: I
1: antiques.
0: Need to get rid of this. How much will you give me for
1: so
0: it?
1: So sexy.
4: And Antiques Roadshow is not trying to sell it at
0: You're
4: all.
0: You're just wondering, is this worth anything?
3: Yeah. It's just like this random thing that's been in my grandma's house. We found it. What's it worth? And sometimes it's worth a lot, and a lot of times it's not worth anything.
0: Yeah.
3: But you learn about it, and we like it for different reasons. She likes the history. I like the people. I like it for the reason you just said. People will drive across the country to have them look at a vase, and they're like, no, this is from Walmart.
0: Yes.
3: Like, it's not it for
0: them. And then sometimes they're just like, is this, and they're like, yes, that's from the Ming Dynasty.
3: Yeah.
0: That's worth $300,000. That happens once every 400 episodes. So it's like the dumbest, it's like collecting Pokemon cards. You're not going to get the God Pack. You're not. Don't watch Antiques Roadshow. Trim your butt hair. It is a much better use of your time.
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0: I often encourage people, if you're going to commit a crime, to really taste the joint. But like, this guy did it. And he was still wrong. Okay. I'll explain why.
1: I have a story. Order of operations is important.
0: Okay.
1: Yeah.
2: The Slacker Show's stupendously stupid stories.
1: My story is from Florida.
3: What?
1: Yeah, there is a man in...
0: I've added that to the mix lately. It doesn't have to be permanent, but I just do like it.
1: That was wild.
0: Okay.
1: A man in Florida. Yeah, thank you. Thank you. He was on his way to court for a previous burglary case. I guess he had tried to... Actually, I'm not sure what he was trying to do, but he was headed
0: to... He burgled,
1: headed to court, and he was going to be like, I didn't burgle. I promise. I didn't get away with anything. The problem is... He made a quick pit stop on his way to court to break into an RV and disconnected its power before the officers said... Buddy, what are we doing?
0: Aren't you doing court for a burglin'?
1: And when he was questioned, he was like, well, I'm on my way to court. And they're like, yeah, okay. Yeah, then they searched his backpack and found meth. So a drug possession charge was added. And I don't think he's getting away with this
0: one. He's not going anywhere.
1: No.
0: Once a burglar, always a burglar.
1: Yeah.
4: Isn't that double jeopardy?
1: Right.
4: I already got called.
1: That's all or nothing.
4: That's
0: not how that works. This is... my story is out of Mexico.
1: Arriba. That's not right. Olé. I was trying to say.
0: That's great. A burglar broke into a family home.

0: in Mexico. He had cased the joint and realized there was only a lonely grandmother there.
1: Don't do that.
0: So he was going to break in.
2: Abuela.
0: And when he walked in, the abuela was there.
3: No.
0: What he didn't know was she was standing next to a massive jar of freshly made extra spicy salsa.
3: Stop.
0: And grandma in Mexico, if you've ever seen one throw what do you call it?
3: A chancla.
4: Yeah.
0: They're even better with a jar of salsa, my friends.
1: Wow.
0: She threw it directly into his face.
3: Oh,
0: he was blinded and screaming in agony. This makes it feel like it was not closed.
1: Right.
0: And it was a hot to spicy. paramedics had to rush to the scene to flush the man's eyes with milk before they took him.
3: Olay.
0: Oh, boy. Those were all the stupid people we could find.
3: Ay.
4: Abuela's salsa packs a punch. I wasn't going to, but then she... There was a little window.
0: For today.
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0: be infected.
1: Okay.
0: I'm finding as we're like I've said, rapidly approaching my wedding before, like we're talking real rapidly.
2: No, I was
0: rapidly.
2: Actually thinking about that today. Like, I'm getting nervous for you. That's how close we are.
3: Okay, perfect. Act right or dress on today.
2: Did she really?
0: Was it cute?
3: Yeah, it is, yeah.
0: Very exciting.
1: My suit gets back from the tailor in 4 or 5 days.
0: Yep.
2: You're gonna miss the wedding.
1: There's a chance. No, I'm gonna make it.
0: You're gonna make it.
1: If the alterations are wrong in any way, shape, or form,
0: we may have
1: a
0: problem.
1: I'm gonna.
2: Just no jacket. It's fine.
0: Yeah. Yep. Yeah, it was just your jacket, right?
1: No, just the pants.
0: And I would like him to wear pants to the wedding, please.
1: I have some shorts that are almost the same color.
0: Perfect. You know how I would feel about that.
1: Yeah, and some flip flops. I got maybe some baby blue flip flops.
3: Yeah, let the dogs
0: hose
3: out.
0: Away. Okay.
1: Okay, what is it?
0: I'm just finding, like, we started this planning process 14 months ago.
1: Okay.
0: Maybe 12 months or maybe 13 months ago, whatever. And you like book all these people and you just kind of go, okay, talk to you in a while. And I chose all of these vendors for a reason. We made decisions about the wedding for a reason. And now I'm panicking. I'm like, I think I've consumed too much bridal content that I now am like, none of it's good enough. Which is bananas. I don't know. But it's like when you...
1: You don't say any of the vendors you're thinking might not be good enough.
0: No, I would not. But it's because also I think all of them are great. It's just my brain is poisoned.
1: Because of what? You've seen Taylor's wedding?
0: No, not Taylor's wedding. But there were like a couple influencers that got married the last two weekends. And I'm like, well, crap. I didn't. It's
1: you
0: not going
1: to
0: be like that.
1: You can't hold yourself to that standard.
0: And they have endless money and they have endless partnerships. So they're not actually paying for this stuff.
1: Right.
0: I'm paying for everything. I'll tell you that. No deals made.
1: And no, that's true.
0: Just to put that out there.
2: None at all.
1: it's awkward.
0: I think we've ended up like DIYing a lot of stuff, which is both awesome and kind of like, well, it's good enough, right?
1: So you guys are like, oh.
0: Oh my God, we...
1: So you're like spray painting stuff in your yard and...
0: We built a... We, mostly Dane, built a sign stand and then he made the linen sign and it's just like, I'm tying
1: bows.
0: What's
1: a sign stand? Does anybody know?
0: It's like a big linen sign that says like our names. Okay. And then the stand for it. It's like out of wood. I did stain it and seal it myself.
1: And then it just sits there and we just walk by and go, that's their names.
0: Yeah, man.
1: Okay, that
0: this
1: seems like
0: exactly
1: a waste.
0: This is exactly the stuff. And it's like, we put all this effort into stuff and now I'm like.
1: And none of us care. Okay.
2: That's not true.
0: I think people will take photos in front of it.
1: Okay.
0: He doesn't get it.
2: No, he
0: just doesn't get it.
1: But if it wasn't there, then people are just going to be walking around going, where am I supposed to take a photo?
0: Maybe.
1: In beautiful Estes Park.
0: I know.
1: Like how, like.
3: You guys getting married?
1: Like, I don't.
3: Am I getting married? What's happening?
1: Right. I don't know how to tell you. I don't know where all you're going with this, but I think you're still in the overthinking phase.
0: No, for sure. And now I'm overthinking the things I overthought 13, 14 months ago. And it's like,
1: you can't overthink that now. You got you.
0: It's booked and paid for. There's no changing.
1: Yep.
0: That
1: you can't.
0: I'm being careful. And also, again, I love my vendors. So if you're one of my vendors, you're like,
1: is it me? Is it the DJ?
0: Right.
1: Is it the photographer?
0: Is it the content creator? Is it the... No, the florist is my mom. So. Well, content creator is a bad word for it. It's actually someone who just takes iPhone photo and video. We don't have a videographer. This is our videographer.
1: Oh, okay.
0: Yeah, it's just in a more consumable way because how many times are you going to sit down and watch your wedding video?
1: I don't understand.
2: That's fair.
0: Yeah.
1: I think there's probably a video for my wedding and I don't think we watched it ever.
0: This is exactly why we have this girl coming. She's doing a little Super 8. If you see her running around the wedding with her Super 8 camera.
1: Okay.
0: Do you know what that is?
1: Yes. I'm old enough to.
0: Right. Okay.
1: Yes. Of all people, I know what Super 8 is.
0: Maybe you could give her pointers.
1: I have. If she's got the right kind of camera, I'm going to borrow it.
0: Why?
1: Because I have Super 8 videos and the camera that it goes with is broken. And I want to get...
0: watch them?
1: I have band videos. I have all music video.
0: Oh my gosh.
1: Is on one of these... Is like, Greg, if you're listening, my old singer, Greg, has the video. Or Big Rob, if you've got the video for Get the Show on the Road, will you please get it to our show? Like,
0: yeah,
1: I want it.
0: Yeah.

0: see this.
1: It will, yeah. It's, wow. Yes. Mm-hmm. And I have it on a tape, like on a Super 8 tape. And I can't.
2: Can we go to like Mike's camera or something and get them to play it, turn it into a DVD?
3: That seems like they could.
2: Yeah.
3: You just don't.
1: You guys, we don't want to scratch any harder on this one.
0: Okay, we won't scratch any harder.
1: We could debut it at the reception. What you do is you shoot a bunch of footage on a tape, right? And then this guy made the video out of all that footage, and then he put it back on one of the tapes. Okay?
0: Okay.
1: So this tape has, at the very beginning of this tape, it was when the Pope was in town.
0: What do you mean the Pope was in town?
1: The Pope came to Colorado for a thing called World Youth Day. And I worked some of the concessions. When you have long hair, you had, like, we are so far off topic right now.
0: Yeah, that's okay. Well, I'll circle back at the end.
1: Okay, but like, so I got these giant Pope hats and we played a show in them when the Pope was in town. And then Miller Genuine Draft was sponsoring our band. So they had Miller Genuine Draft Harleys.
0: What is Miller Genuine?
1: It's a bear.
0: Okay.
1: And so then we got on the Miller Genuine Draft Harleys on a trailer in the Pope hats. And like they drove around and it looks like we're riding Miller Genuine Draft, whatever. And that's on there. Then the video's on there. Okay.
0: I just can't get over the fact that the Pope came to town.
1: Okay. Mm-hmm. Okay. And then after that, I went home with my girlfriend.
0: Stop. You're kidding. You're lying to us.
1: And set the camera up. So that's why I can't take the tape that I have to a professional place and go,
2: Michael,
1: I need just this.
0: Why are you telling us this on the air?
1: Because I said, does anybody recall what I said?
3: Yeah.
1: We don't want to scratch this one any farther.
3: Yeah, you were so wrong.
1: So I would have to go, okay, transfer. Stop.
0: I'm so glad I brought up Super 8.
3: So don't debut it at the reception. Right.
0: We are not debuting it at the reception, no.
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0: there's been happening a lot. There's hello.
1: Hello.
2: Hey, professional broadcasters at work.
3: That's
2: here.
3: That's right.
2: Do not attempt this on your own. There may happen. Go.
0: What? I don't know.
2: What are you doing?
0: There's been a lot happening with us, like, behind the scenes in regards to life monumental moments.
3: Sure.
2: Okay.
3: Some we can say, some we can't.
0: Exactly. A lot of them have been similar.
3: Mm-hmm.
0: Some we can say, some we cannot.
3: Correct.
0: What are you
3: Where
0: lost
3: are
0: on?
3: You?
2: Oh, we're not saying that.
3: Yeah.
2: Thing?
3: Right, yeah. Right.
2: That's the only thing we're not saying?
0: I think that's the only one.
3: What else is there to
2: I
3: not
2: don't know.
3: Say?
2: I was trying to figure out if I'm doing something that I don't know.
3: No, you're in the clear of yeah. big
2: yeah,
3: life
2: I'm
3: events.
2: I'm having zero life events.
0: You're right. It's only on this.
2: I am stagnant. I am like the water that your dog can't drink because he'll get sick.
0: Aww.
3: Right. So true.
2: Giardia. That's my new name.
3: No,
2: it's the Giardia show, everyone.
3: Dude, Swanson had Giardia when he was a baby, and no. It was the worst few months of my life.
2: Oh, God, just that liquid, hot, runny poop.
3: Every couple hours.
2: Just like, pfft,
3: we're like, no!
2: And then it's the butt drag. Like, my dogs would drag the butt, and you're like...
3: We call that scooting, and he didn't get that. He just does that randomly sometimes now, and it's very triggering.
2: Triggering?
3: Because I'm just like...
2: Because then Dane does it?
3: Well, no, but I'm like, don't you start scratching that butt. I don't want to see it, you know, when the glands... You know what? We don't have to talk about it.
2: You know what's so weird? I know Aaron has something to talk about, but the gland thing has come up before, and it's like, oh, you know how you say... And I'm like... I've owned dogs my whole life. I've never had to do that. They must do it themselves.
3: It naturally happens, but sometimes scooting is a sign that they need help. For the
2: really?
3: Record, I don't go there.
2: So
3: I just
2: hope
3: for
2: the
3: best.
2: Take them to the vet?
3: Nope.
2: Or they just work it out?
3: If the scooting goes on long enough, I'll take them to the vet. Usually it resolves itself.
2: Okay. And that doesn't happen to humans?
0: Have you been scooting?
3: No.
2: I have been scooting a little bit. I watch Moxie do it. I'm like, that seems like that would feel good. And so
3: can we go back
2: I laid
3: to
2: down some like 200 grade sandpaper and
3: dude, stop.
0: Anyways,
2: we're fresh out of time.
0: So, okay. For example, Erica bought a house here.
2: Erica,

0: like the week later, mm-hmm. bought a house.
1: Let's go!
0: There's other things.
1: There's other things going on.
0: Yeah, we're waiting. But
1: that feels okay.
0: What?
1: No, it just has some connotations to it.
0: No, we're waiting to share. We can't share yet.
1: I know, but it's like it sounds. You know what it sounds like?
0: No. Oh, no.
1: It's like, oh, we can't say yet.
2: Mm-hmm. Oh.
0: No.
1: Because you got to wait till 20 weeks.
2: As far as I know, no one in this room.
3: 20 weeks? Yeah. No.
0: I thought it was 12.
2: Yeah.
1: No, I thought most people wait. Mm-hmm. Yeah, you wait till you 20. Hit that 20.
2: Before halfway?
1: You tell your friends. Here's what's hilarious, yeah. everyone. Aaron has something to say.
0: I know.
2: And we're getting closer.
1: We just can't stop.
0: I'm gonna start scooting.
1: No, I think you tell your mom at 12.
2: Like you tell your mom day of.
1: No, you. The day is
2: sorry,
1: like.
2: Sorry.
1: Hey, mom. He just.
4: Big night coming up tonight. He's been scooting.
1: Oh. Okay, but yeah.
2: So you really think that when my time comes, I'm going to wait 20 weeks to tell y'all?
1: I don't think you'll say it on the air. You'll tell us, but like, I would say on the air.
2: There's no way I'm going to tell you guys before I say it on the air. That's crazy.
1: Oh, no. We T.X. the only one who's pulled that move before.
2: That's my intention.
1: That's why. Mm. Don't do that. Because we'll be mad at you.
2: It's my life.
1: I know, but like.
2: And my hypothetical baby.
0: Well, no, I kind of like that because I want the genuine reaction.
2: Yeah.
0: Yeah.
2: That's like Radio 101. Where you been?
1: I don't know, because it's just...
4: I didn't even do it in its own segment, though. It was just like buried.
1: We were doing secrets, and we're all like... And we were running out. Like, we needed to fill a little more time. So he hacks like, I got a secret. And we're like, okay, it's going to be something stupid. Yeah. I sometimes binge eat in the middle of the night. We're like, we know.
2: Oh, my God.
4: The first human with Giardia.
1: All right. Do you want to do it or should we just
0: My thing is he bought a house. There's a half pipe in the backyard. What do we do with it?
4: You shred it, bro. What the hell?
0: Who wants it?
1: You want to get rid of it?
0: Yeah.
1: What?
2: It's mobile?
0: No.
2: Okay. Oh. Well, I don't know what to do with you then.
1: There's a half pipe.
0: Yeah.
1: Like a plywood.
0: It's pretty solid.
2: Is it built into concrete?
0: No.
4: Mm. And did your boyfriend ever, he strikes me as he had maybe skated in
1: he
4: the
1: seems
4: past.
1: Like he might have skated.
0: I think he did a little bit, but he wasn't like good at it.
4: Yeah, okay.
1: Does he own any bands?
2: And it's no need to go on a half pipe anymore.
1: Oh yeah. If I had a half pipe in my yard, I would definitely try. Look at Hack right now. He's like,
2: but trying is different.
1: Oh, you gotta, you guys aren't even gonna try it?
0: No.
2: Okay, so you guys have to shred first, apparently.
4: And how high up? Do you know how high it goes up on the half? Is it like, it's not like the Tony Hawk, like the super
0: pipe? It's not like a full, no.
4: Okay.
0: I don't know. I would say maybe like 4 feet.
4: Okay.
1: Is it tall? Yeah, so it's not taller than you?
0: It's on cement blocks, but I don't.
4: Okay.
2: That doesn't seem
0: to,
2: right.
0: Half of it is to like balance it straight.
1: Okay.
4: Okay.
1: So what are you asking? Do you want listeners to text in
0: Can
1: if they
0: I donate
1: want
0: it somewhere? Are there like skateboard clubs? Who are in need of a
2: or like
0: pipe?
2: A school?
0: Oh yeah.
1: But or then like, aren't you liable for anything that happens on you? Don't you need some sort of document that says if you take this and break every bone in your body, like you know what
0: Not
1: I'm saying?
0: Not my fault. Well,
4: especially because it wasn't your like you. He purchased it. And it was there already, so it's like he's now the chain of
1: okay
0: the chain of
4: possession.
0: Command.
4: Yeah, I don't know.
1: All right, so if you have ideas for a half pipe, 303-222. This is, it could have only ended here.
2: Right.
1: 303-222-5423.
4: I think Eric is about to have a baby, so they'll want the half pipe,
2: maybe
4: right?
2: Maybe we get them into boarding.
1: What if we climb to the top of it, hear me out, and then we scoot our way back?

0: There's a little poll going around the interwebs, and I think it speaks to your character, what you would do in this situation.
1: Are you setting yourself up for success here?
0: I don't know that I am.
1: Okay.
0: Well, sort of. Okay. What would you do if you saw a shoplifter? Like, I will say this. At a certain point, I managed a retail store.
1: Okay.
0: We were given very specific directives by corporate to not chase shoplifters.
1: Mm-hmm. And I think that's pretty standard.
0: I never read that memo, and it was my favorite part of my day.
1: Oh, my gosh.
0: Oh, my God. Because when somebody's running, I've said this before, when somebody's running at full speed away from you, you barely have to touch them and they will sprawl out because they're running as fast as they can. And you just, you affect their balance in any way, shape or form. And they will yard sale. And it almost always is in the parking lot. And they're just like, it's horrifying.
1: Weren't you working at a record store?
0: Yeah. So it was CDs. Not
1: right.
0: That, yeah.
1: So they were running for their lives for CDs.
0: Yeah.
1: Like it's not even like they were like, I got a thing of milk that my kid needs.
0: Like, no, they would. I mean, my favorite one was a dude in, like, he had a white t-shirt on and shoved the Tiffany CD down his pants. You, as he's walking past me, you could see Tiffany's face through his white t-shirt. And I'm like, hey, man. And he just started booking. And he was one of the guys who yard sailed in the parking lot. And we got him back and he's crying and whatever. He's like, I'm leaving for the military in a couple of days. I'm like, I don't care. I don't care.
1: Wow. Okay. No sympathy slackers.
0: But okay, so that's when I'm working. But like, if you, this is not where you're working.
1: Right.
0: This is like, you're just.
1: You're at King Soopers, yes, or something. And
0: does it. It
2: matters where.
0: I think because of what she said earlier, if you see a mom, this sounds terrible because it shouldn't make it, but it should. You see a mom grabbing formula,
1: you're not saying a thing.
0: You're really probably not, right? You're like, there's.

0: You but gotta also, let her.
1: You should steal the organic.
2: Yeah, right.
3: It's over here. For but, someone who's going to say something, because I will say I've been at a Target in San Diego,
0: okay,
3: in their little liquor section, and I'm just watching. I mean,
0: somebody just shoving
3: someone
0: stuff in
3: their who purse. I don't, but like homeless.
0: Yes,
4: but just, of age.
3: But of age, okay. much older, just grabbing two bottles and heading to the door. And I made eye contact with the salesperson and they're like, what are you going to do? And I'm like, really? So, yeah. But if I was in that situation and they didn't see, I'm not sure that I would be like, hey, did you? Because like, what are you going to do?
0: But should you?
3: I'm certainly not
0: chasing a citizen. Right. Should you inform them? Like,
3: maybe.
0: You saw, that is a... It's a crime, you guys.
1: Mm-hmm.
0: If you saw somebody stealing a car, you would call, like...
3: Yeah, call the police.
0: You
3: yeah.
0: saw somebody, like, breaking... You're driving and somebody's, like, trying to get into a window of somebody's house. You would go, hey, that's a...
1: Yeah.
0: Why is this yeah. one different? Why do none of us want to get involved?
4: I think it depends on the store. Grocery, doesn't matter if you're getting Twinkies or
3: yeah.
4: baby
0: you're
4: formula.
0: You're stealing
4: not,
0: Twinkies, you're going to let
4: not,
0: them do it.
4: Yeah, I'm not
3: Maybe
4: doing anything.
3: Maybe they need the calories. Okay,
4: T-hack. If it's a craft store, I don't care. A big corporation, have at it. Have at it. But the second you get to a mom and pop, no. I am absolutely stepping in.
0: I think it's the same.
3: I do think that's fair. But corporations are making so much
0: what?
3: Money.
4: They included in their loss yeah. prevention, whatever.
1: But they also employ people. And if their loss yes. gets too high, then, yes, then mom and pops who work at the corporation would be out. If it gets high enough. If it gets high.
4: So long you, Twinkies.
0: So yeah. It sounds like you almost never, only at a mom and pop errand
4: yeah.
0: is when you would. Okay.
1: Mm. I've definitely witnessed it before at a Marshall's. Before where a guy just walked in because we would like just checked out. So we were kind of standing by the
3: door. Yeah.
1: I usually like take the kids while my wife is like finishing. So we're just standing there. A guy walks in, just walked right to the rack, just grabbed a bunch and then just walked right out the door and the alarms are going off. So it wasn't even like I needed to say something. Everyone in the store was aware and everyone just froze and I mean, nobody did anything.
3: And the employees did not follow him.
1: No,
3: nothing.
1: No, not at all. Because they still had like the sensors on and yeah. the clothes and everything. He just yeah. didn't even.
0: So just nobody cares.
1: I guess he looked a little haggard too. So yeah. I don't know if
4: you yeah. never know what someone has.
1: Yeah, that's so. If they pull a gun out or something, and all of a sudden it becomes an armed robbery. Like I don't.
0: So this is weird. I feel like I want to say that I'm the person who would turn you in, but the one time, well, it's a longer story. But I was at a Target. I came around the corner and there was a dude. Shoving video games in his pants.
3: Why is it always pants with you, buddy?
0: It's just, that's where dudes do it. Dudes, like, I don't know why.
1: Mm.
0: Like, I've seen women put things at the bottom of a stroller, and I'm like, do I want to give you the benefit of the doubt that you're, like, gonna take, that's just where you're carrying it, but it's like, that's not, you're not carrying it there. Like, you took the time to, like, pull a
4: that's
0: blanket.
4: That's just icky. Yeah.
0: It is.
4: Yeah.
0: You're using your child as your yeah. shield. So anyway, this dude... I see him do it. We did like lock. It's like,
3: yeah.
0: Mm-hmm. And I'm like, I don't know what I'm going to do. So then I just kind of wandered around, went over and looked at Legos or whatever. And then I see him heading towards the front. So I start heading towards, I'm like, I'm going to do it.
3: You were going to follow him?
0: I saw him. So I'm like, start heading towards where the little checkers and yeah. stuff are. And as soon as I start walking there, he stops walking out and starts walking towards me.
3: Oof.
0: And I'm like,
3: nope.
0: So then I just wandered to the back of the store and like hid out. Because I'm like, he's going to be waiting outside for me.
3: Yeah.
0: So like he trained me to never do the right thing. But that's not
3: the right thing.
1: Yeah.
3: But is it any of your business?
0: Eventually the corporation's going to charge more because you stood.
3: Yeah.
4: Yeah. But okay, I'd rather pay an extra $5 for a game than give up my life.
3: She's got a point.
0: Her life or my life?
3: Oh, come on.
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8: 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BJ and Jamie's Bar Bingo at Hofbrau Bar and Grill in Westminster this Thursday is officially sold out. Thanks to everyone joining us. We are looking forward to a night of prizes, good times, and whatever chaos BJ and Jamie have planned. And if you didn't get in this time, don't panic.

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9: Southbound I-25 is bogging down coming out of Thornton. We got a crash that has two left lanes blocked near 84th Avenue. Past that, you'll see delays from 70 to 6th Avenue. Slowing again from Santa Fe all the way to 470. That stall near Dry Creek Road has cleared. Northbound I-25, you got brake lights from Arapahoe Road. Things get really heavy around Downing, and that'll take you all the way to 70. You'll have more delays getting into Thornton, too. Eastbound 70, that's slowing down through Applewood all the way to the split with 76. Gets pretty thick passing I-25, and then again from 270 to Pena. Westbound 70, that's pretty heavy from 270 to I-25. If you're traveling through Aurora on southbound 225, you're going to be slow and go from 70 to 6th Avenue. Northbound is seeing some delays from I-Lift 270 and some slight slowdowns coming and going from I-25. 270, both sides into Commerce City still packed in, and eastbound C-470 is sluggish through Morrison. I'm John Yazel with Denver Traffic.
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0: This is going to surprise absolutely nobody. But my dog and I are in a little bit of a fight. And actually, Dane and Swanson are in a pretty big fight right now.
1: You guys, that is more surprising. No.
2: It's their fault. Like, I don't... She always comes in and is like, he's being a turd. It's like...
0: He's being such a teenager right now. Mm.
2: But it's like saying, like, my computer's being... It's like, you programmed it. Like, you know what I'm saying? It's like, that food I made tastes bad. Stupid food. It's like, you made the bad food. You did that. Like, it's not the food's fault. It's your fault.
0: Can we get this T-Hap on a loop for the next time he comes in with something about his children?
2: I admit that my son's sense of entitlement is entirely my fault.
0: Good. We're making progress. No, look, I think that we need a little further help training because Swanson has begun doing something in the morning where he likes to have a raspberry to start his day.
2: He wants to roll over. Oh, no. Okay, never mind.
0: No.
3: What? I was with you.
0: Wait, yes. You thought I was going to go like...
2: on his belly. And I'm like, Swanson, hack me. We all want to start our day that way.
0: Just no.
2: Kidding, right?
3: Yeah, you don't outgrow that. It's not a teenager thing.
2: Have you ever given your dog a raspberry on their little belly where the hair is just...
0: have not.
2: Oh my God, they love it.
0: No, we just... But you're...
2: Yeah, he's
0: all
2: a male dog, so you gotta
0: yeah,
2: be...
0: Yeah, I gotta be careful about where the wee-wee is. No, so he started doing this thing. I remember I talked about the raspberry bushes in our new backyard recently. Yes. And turns out they're not as dangerous for dogs as you think. Everyone was writing in like, yeah, your dog's fine. Raspberries are not poisonous.
2: Okay, that's awesome.
0: The branches, like, unless he's left out there gnawing on the bushes for hours, he's going to be fine. So we've digressed. We let him run around. But now he's a bad boy. And every morning he goes running out the door and he's just like... like getting at the raspberries, but it's very hard for his teeth to grab them and pull them off.
2: Also, they're not fully developed right now, are they? Or are they...
0: There's
2: like...
0: some. Every day we could collect probably 10 if we wanted, except Swanson collects them, so we're not getting any. And I just, when I call for him to come back inside, he tells me to F off.
2: He just looks up at you and keeps going.
0: Or he just doesn't look. He just buries himself further into the bush and he's like, catch you later, mom. And I'm not sure what to do because we'll yell carrot and sometimes he'll come running for that. But I'm not giving him a carrot for being bad.
1: No, you're rewarding him for being bad.
2: Yes,
0: no,
2: you
0: so
2: are.
0: We've stopped yelling carrot because I'm like, Dane, we're never going to get out of this. Yeah. We've also got blueberries developing. We've got blackberries developing. And I'm like, he's just going to be a berry boy.
1: Can you fence him off?
0: We could, but then that's our whole yard.
3: That would never work for me.
2: Carrot. Dude, do you want answers?
0: Yeah.
2: I don't know what to tell you because it's already gone on so long that I don't think
0: you can. The berries are new, man. Within the last week, he's discovered he likes them. Yeah, and he's like, oh my God, this is the best thing in my life.
2: They're just out there.
0: They're just waiting for
3: pretty
0: me.
3: Pretty soon, he's like, yo, some whipped cream?
0: Yeah. No, we're truly getting there. It's so bad.
2: I don't think you can stop, like, short of pulling up the bushes.
0: Which is something.
2: How do you train a dog to not eat an edible thing that is readily available to
0: him? Like, I don't even care that he goes to eat them, except that we don't get any raspberries. I care that he doesn't come when we call for him.
2: Yeah.
0: Like, he's kind of a